0: deploy Australian resources.
1: And they'll be pushing for the drones to be concentrated in the areas where missing Australians were last known to be, particularly at the immigration border complex and the last known location of the Himalayan Glacier Adventures Group, which was in the Rasuwa district, one of the worst hit.
0: An investigation has been launched after a woman's body was pulled from the water at Bondi Beach. Police were called to the scene following reports a person was unresponsive in the water. Officers commenced CPR, but the woman couldn't be revived. Gerringong elder Uncle Stanley Jarrett has won the recent Kiama Council by-election, with the count set to be officially completed today. Jarrett will replace former councillor Mike Cairns, who resigned in June.
2: Moto City Wollongong, the Illawarra's largest motorcycle dealership.
3: I-98 Sport.
0: The NRL's controversial kickoff rule experiment will continue when the Dragons host the Eels in today's convoy round. The doubleheader at Wynn Stadium will see the defending team given the option of kicking off or receiving. $7 from every ticket sold this weekend will go towards the Illawarra Community Foundation, supporting local sick kids and families. Overnight wins for the Raiders, Storm and Warriors. And Australian Maya Joint and Chan Heo Ching of Chinese Taipei have beaten Serena and Venus Williams in the first round of the women's doubles at the US Open.
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0: Sunny with westerly winds easing, tops of 22 degrees, a possible late shower and 20 tomorrow, mostly fine and 18 Tuesday. Right now in Gerringong, it's 19 degrees on I-98.
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5: It's Father's Day.
0: Yeah, happy Father's Day to all the dads and the granddads and the stepdads and foster dads and pet dads and father figures all across the Illawarra. You are the best. Morning. Hi, hello. I'm Laura Cross, back with you live for your Father's Day as we gear up for the Big Dragons convoy round, the Sabo at 2 at Wynn Stadium, when they take on the Para Eels in round 27. And our very own Christian and Bella will be broadcasting live from there from 12 to 2, the Sabo. Also, we have completely stacked today's playlist with some dad-friendly tracks with an iconic old schooler from In Excess coming up soon. But it's Ray now at I-98.

It's a feel-good weekend at I-98 with Taylor Swift, who accidentally, or, you know, maybe purposely, made a star out of her and her husband Travis Kelce's dog. Okay, so here's the story. A big, white, fluffy dog has been spotted around the couple for months now, but Taylor and Travis had not yet given the pup a hard launch, so to speak. So Taylor's millions of fans worldwide, who just have to know every single little thing about her, started speculating about how long they had this dog. Was it male? Was it female? And what was its name? Well, this week, the identity of the mysterious canine was finally revealed. You ready? The white Samoyed's name is Wendy, and she is now sister to Taylor and Travis's beloved cats, Meredith, Olivia, and Benjamin. Aren't you glad that you are now privy to this vital information? You're welcome. Let's get back to our Father's Day playlist now with this one for all the Gen X dads we love. It's a classic 88 old schooler from In Excess at I-98.

We are the number one radio station in the Illawarra here at i98, and that's Rihanna, who recently shared that she is finally back in the studio recording some new music, but she didn't tease a release date quite just yet. But don't worry, as soon as I know, you'll know. I'm Laura, by the way, here with you live on this gorgeous sunny and blue Father's Day, and all day today I'll be handing out family passes to see the new Paw Patrol Dino movie at Event Cinemas in Shell Harbour. You're going to get your chance to win free movie tickets very, very soon. But now, oh geez, I love this. It is fast becoming my new favourite song on our entire playlist. It is new music from Bruno Mars. It's single 6 from his latest album, The Romantic. This is On My Soul at i98.

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1: All this weekend, we have a stack of family passes for you to take the kids to see Paw Patrol, the Dino Movie, at Event Cinemas in Shell Harbour. It opens on Thursday. It's the next installment of the Paw Patrol franchise. The last release was in 2023. Now, this movie is perfect for kiddos aged around like 3 to 7. And Brooke in Winona, I can hear that you've got some little ones of your own there with you.
2: Yeah, I got 2 little boys and I'm currently pregnant with my third.
1: Wow, when are you due?
2: January. It's a little girl, this one.
1: Oh, gorgeous. She gets to have 2 little big brothers.
2: Yeah.
1: But being fully pregnant in the summer, how are you going to do that, girl?
2: Oh, it's going to be rough.
1: And also, you kind of have no choice, right?
2: Yeah, that's exactly right.
1: Well, you more than deserve this family pass to Paw Patrol, the Dino Movie. Congrats.
2: Thank you so much.
1: Can I just ask, you don't have to tell me, have you got a name for the girl all sorted?
2: Yeah, Adeline.
1: Oh, you are going to tell me. Okay. And 330,000 people from the Illawarra.
2: That's fine.
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3: The Illawarra Cycle Club event is on this morning. It's closing Avondale Road and Huntley Road. Huntley Road from Avondale Road to the Princes Highway and Marshall Mount Road from Huntley Road to Calderwood Road. Albion Park looking good both ways on Terry Street at Tongara Road. 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Mostly sunny, top of 22 today. 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

0: Yep, that definitely qualifies as a feel-good old schooler. It's the Spice Girls from 97 at I-98. You're hanging out with Laura on this perfect-looking Father's Day around the Illawarra. Keep it locked here after 11 because I'm going to keep handing out these free family passes to see Paw Patrol the Dino Movie at Event Cinemas in Shell Harbour. You're going to get your cue to call at around 20 past-ish. And your Father's Day soundtrack continues soon too with an Aussie old schooler from Silverchair for the Gen X dads and some Post Malone for the millennial dads. But Renee is updating our live and local news next with a reminder about the importance of dads this Father's Day.
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10: Albion Park, we're seeing delays both ways on Terry Street at Tongarva Road in Warilla. Look out for delays northbound on Shell Harbour Road at Lake Entrance Road. Through Beckley, steady both ways on North Cliff Drive. Mount St Thomas underpace westbound on Masters Road. 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Mostly sunny, top of 22 today. I'm Thomas Reeve. That's the latest on Feel Good, I-98.
9: 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I-98 News.
11: A sunny Father's Day with tops of 22 degrees. Good morning, I'm Renee Criddle with your 11 o'clock news update. Emergency services are working to clear debris left by strong winds, which have lashed parts of New South Wales, including the Southern Highlands. Crews have worked through the night to restore power to thousands of homes. Over 40 homes in Kangaroo Valley and a few in Berrima are still waiting for electricity to be restored. Australian drones will soon enter flood zones across Nepal to help with relief efforts. 15 Australian drone specialists are in Kathmandu supporting local teams. The two nations are now coordinating where the technology will be deployed. Jeremy Stubbs from Fire and Rescue New South Wales says we've brought world-class capability.
12: We do have a speaker on there that we've utilised during rescues to communicate with people. We've got lighting, which is fantastic, of a night time, so it can support people walking in and out of areas. The camera on the front has infrared, so it can pick up heat signatures of people. And the data quality has been fantastic.
11: A woman's body has been pulled from the water at Bondi Beach. Police were called to the scene following reports a person was unresponsive in the water. Officers commenced CPR, but the woman couldn't be revived. South Coast residents are being urged to avoid and report sick or dead wildlife amid a report of another bird flu detection. A deceased seagull was found at Vincentia Boat Ramp, making it the third case for the Shoalhaven. And we're being reminded of the important role fathers play in the health and well-being of their families today on Father's Day. The Fathering Project's Dr. James Brown says the expectations on dads has changed over the years.
13: Modern fathering is seen as being something where they are, you know, a carer, a provider, a nurturer. You know, they're all of these different roles, And that, you know, dads are recognising that.
14: Moto City Wollongong, the Illawarra's largest motorcycle dealership.
9: I-98 Sport.
11: When the Dragons take on the Eels today, they'll be doing it for a wonderful cause. A huge crowd is expected to fill Wynn Stadium today for the annual convoy round this afternoon. $7 from every ticket sold this weekend will go towards the Illawarra Community Foundation, supporting local sick kids and families. Overnight, NRL wins for the Warriors, Storm and the Raiders. And the Wollongong Wolves are gearing up for the 2026 Australian Championships, kicking off on October 16.
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11: Sunny with westerly winds easing, tops of 22 degrees, a possible late shower and 20 tomorrow, mostly fine and 18 on Tuesday. Right now in Fig Tree, it's 21 degrees on I-98.
15: Yeah. Ladies and gentlemen,
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14: I-98.

It's the music that makes you feel good at the Illawarra's I-98. Hey, it's Laura here. Well, Ella Langley walked so Stella Lefty could run. All right, let me explain. We are all very familiar with Ella's massive number one hit, Choosin' Texas. It is literally still number one in Australia as we speak. So 24-year-old Stella Lefty from Illinois thought, well, I'm going to see if I can do that too. And she has definitely made a dent with her hot new track, but she's been getting some serious backlash from a few fronts. Firstly, some are saying she's sort of being opportunistic by just riding the Ella Langley wave. She's also the daughter of a tech billionaire, so she's been stamped with that Nepo baby label. And she narrowly escaped being sued for copyright infringement because Noah Kahan's team reckon that this song sounds a little too similar to his huge hit Stick Season. So what do you think? This is fresh to our playlist from Stella Lefty. It's Boston at I-98.

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Oh. 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I-98.

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1: Paw Patrol, the Dino movie, is coming to event cinemas in Shell Harbour on Thursday. And all day today, we have free family passes for you to take the kids to see it. All on us. And the little ones go seriously nuts for anything related to Paw Patrol. Vicky and Albion Park and I were just talking off air about how crazy the weather has been on this first weekend of spring. Like yesterday, it hit 30 degrees, Vicky.
2: An aircon cinema sounds fantastic.
1: Look at you with your pitch. It worked. You've got a family pass to see Paw Patrol, the Dino movie.
2: Oh my gosh, that's amazing. Thank you so much.

0: It is Father's Day today, so look, how could you not take Dad to the special convoy round when our St George Illawarra Dragons take on the Parramatta Eels, the Savo, at 2? And I just checked, tickets are still available, so it's not too late to make like a last-minute decision to go and cheer the Dragons on. 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And very soon at midday, we'll be crossing over to Christian and Bella, who'll be broadcasting live from Wynn Stadium. And our famous footy tipping comp is still happening too, where you can win your share of $12,000 cash just by picking which teams you think will win each week. So just head to i98fm.com.au for your chance to be the top tipper to win an instant 100 bucks. It's all thanks to Charlie's Liquor Barn, Battery World, Jack's Tyres and Auto, and Gateway Automotive.
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2: A cycle club event is on this morning, closing Avondale Road at Huntley Road, Huntley Road from Avondale Road to the Princess Highway, and Marshall Mount Road from Huntley Road to Calderwood Road. Looking pretty good northbound on the M1 on your run into Sydney. We are seeing some delays in Marilla in both directions on Shell Harbour Road. 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Mostly sunny, top of 22 today. I'm Thomas Reeve. That's the latest on Feel Good, I-98.
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0: It's almost 40 years old and I have yet to be at a party or a function where that doesn't get every single person up on the dance floor. Oh, it's the late Whitney Houston with a Feel Good Old Schooler at I-98. It's Laura here with you on this gorgeous blue and sunny Sunday. And of course, it is Father's Day today. How perfect that it's the Dragons special convoy round today when they go up against the Para Eels. And next at midday, we'll be crossing over to Christian and Bella, who'll be broadcasting live from Wynn Stadium right up until the game starts at 2 the Savo. But before that, Renee checks our Sunday news with a story about a crime that apparently currently isn't treated as a serious offence. And I was so surprised by that. Find out what I'm talking about next.
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1: 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I-98 Traffic.
4: through Dapto. Look out for delays northbound on the M1. Beckley looking pretty good in both directions on Northcliffe Drive. Victory at Thunderpace northbound on the avenue at the Prince's Highway. 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Mostly sunny, top of 22 today. I'm Thomas Reeve. That's the latest on Feel Good, I-98.
1: 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I-98 News.
2: A sunny Father's Day with tops of 22 degrees. Good afternoon, I'm Renee Criddle with your midday news update. Power has been restored to homes across Mossvale after peak wind gusts of over 100 k's an hour lashed the area yesterday. A large tree came down on power lines, closing Mossvale Road for a period. Winds are easing today, however, a strong marine wind warning remains in place for the Illawarra coast. Two people have been pulled alive from the debris 11 days on from the deadly flooding in Nepal. More than 5,000 people are still missing after the disaster, including 36 Australians. Australian rescue drones and operators have been deployed to the country to assist with recovery efforts. Reporter Nelson Scott is on the ground. He says the technology uses thermal cameras and AI.
13: We had the drones flying over us and we were watching in real time how it was able to track where we were. So these will be working in the field very soon and hopefully be able to locate survivors with that technology, the thermal cameras and the AI to find people below the surface.
2: The federal opposition leader says burning or desecrating the Australian flag should be treated as a serious crime. The coalition will introduce its National Symbols and Heritage Protection Bill into federal parliament later this year. Hume MP Angus Taylor has told News 24 those found guilty under the legislation would face 1 year in jail.
14: I know Australians feel very strongly about this. To see it being burnt it is unacceptable to most Australians, it's certainly unacceptable to me, and I think it's appropriate that a penalty of up to a year imprisonment is established.
2: The federal government is being encouraged to act on New South Wales crime figures living overseas. Police believe gang leaders are orchestrating crimes in the state from thousands of kilometres away. The Attorney General is being urged to hurry through Interpol red notice applications for underworld kingpins. And two pilots have been killed after a fighter jet crashed during an air show in Greece.
8: Moto City Wollongong, the Illawarra's largest motorcycle dealership.
1: I-98 Sport.
2: A bumper crowd is expected to fill Wynn Stadium today to watch the Dragons take on the Eels in this year's annual convoy round this afternoon. $7 from every ticket sold this weekend will go towards the Illawarra Community Foundation, supporting local sick kids and families. Meantime, the Red V has confirmed they've granted Zali Hopkins an early release from the final year of her contract to pursue other long-term opportunities. She made her NRLW debut in 2022 and was named Red V co-captain ahead of the 2025 season. And in basketball, the Illawarra Hawks take on Melbourne United in their second and final game of the Blitz series in Bendigo this afternoon.
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2: A fine and sunny afternoon, tops of 22 degrees, a possible late shower and 20 tomorrow, mostly fine and 18 on Tuesday. Right now in Kiama, it's 21 degrees on I-98.
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0: It's Feel Good on 98 with Christian and Bella, usually for breakfast, but doing a bit of a weekend cameo. Look at this.
1: We are live, ladies and gentlemen.
0: We are.
1: Right outside Wynn Stadium. And there's already so many people here, McHugh, supporting the women, which is awesome.
0: Wow. Doubleheader at Wynn Stadium for Convoy Round. And we are directly out the front of the Wynn Entertainment Centre hanging out. And we'll be doing that right through until the main NRL game kicks off at 2 o'clock.
1: Yes.
0: But right now, NRLW have just kicked off about 15 minutes ago. So there is a buzz going on down here. And we're joined by a very special guest soon who's sitting next to us now. Just going through his Instagram, I'm looking over his shoulder. And that is Clint Gutherson.
1: Yeah, Gutherson.
0: We'll be joining us very, very soon for a quick chat. But we have heaps planned for today. And if you haven't picked up your tickets yet for Convoy Round, make sure you get down here. Remember, $7 from every ticket goes directly to the Elora Community Foundation.
1: Yes, ticketmaster.com.au if you want your tickets. But it's good to see the sun out, McHugh. And you know what I'm loving? That people are... Did you see everyone yesterday, especially along the beaches, taking off their shirts and they're in the bikinis? And we're not at that, level yet with the tanning.
0: I wasn't in a bikini yet, but I'll get him one.
1: You
0: Don't
1: have
0: worry.
1: To wax first, and then you'll be fine.
0: And just the gangs of kids on e-bikes as well, very off-putting.
1: Yes.
0: They're terrifying people, the kids on e-bikes.
1: It is a bit nerve-wracking.
0: Yeah, and it is.
1: Which way do you go? Are you like, I'll just avoid them? Or sometimes I go in and pretend to be cool.
0: No, that's disaster.
1: Yeah.
0: Don't do that.
1: Yeah.
0: You're definitely not.
1: No, I know. But I walk out there and I'm like, fellas, what's going on? I'm still a cool mum.
0: Oh, yeah, sure. Yeah. You look heaps cool when you do that, I bet. So get down to Wynn Stadium now because, like we said, double header. So the girls are playing now. They'll be playing until 2 and then the boys kick off. And we're going to catch up with a bunch of players. Like we said, Clint Gutherson will join us in just a couple of minutes to have a chat about, everything that's going on today.
1: Yeah.
0: And now he's going with his injury. Ruled out for the rest of the season. Lazy.
1: Excuses.
0: It is on 98 with Christian and Bella for Convoy Round. Get down here. We are kicking off very soon. $7 from every ticket going directly to the Elora Community Foundation. Let's jump into some Pearl Jam. This is Better Man on Feel Good on 98.

0: It's Feel Good on 98 with Christian and Bella, and we are hanging out the front of Wynn Stadium for Convoy Round. Guys, it's a very exciting day. Make sure you get down here. It's a doubleheader. The NRLW girls are playing right now after a big win against the Warriors last week. They are now up against the Broncos.
1: Yes, they are. And we're going to have a lot of surprise guests joining us. We're just outside Wynn Stadium, Wynn Entertainment Centre to be exact. So come down, stop by, say hello, take some photos. This guy just got mobbed, Clint Gutherson. Welcome to the couch.
2: Thanks for having me. It's a beautiful afternoon down here. So, yeah, as they said, get down here and support us in our last game. And the girls still got next week, so hopefully they can win and move into next week's game with a win under the belt.
0: You know what's good as well? The wind, the crazy, crazy wind from last night. Did anyone else's house blow over?
2: I couldn't sleep last night. Something was rattling outside.
0: You
2: couldn't get away from it.
0: So well, it's all died off, which is good.
2: Yeah, it's calm now, which is nice.
0: Well, look,
1: it's
0: calmer.
1: Still
2: calmer than it was.
1: Still,
0: yeah, but it's always windy in Wollongong.
2: Yeah, that's true.
0: So, Gutho, you're on the injury list at the moment, so you're not playing today. But tell us about, you know, the season that we've had. Probably not the season we wanted. But I think we're looking at a strong season next year. You've been out for, what, three games now?
2: Yep, three games. This will be the third.
0: Yep, and knee problems. What's happened?
2: No, it feels good now. It's I just had stuff floating around that shouldn't have been floating around in there, and it ended up ripping some cartilage off the bone, and
0: it split into
2: my kneecap. So after the Sharks game, I went to run, and I couldn't get my leg moving, so went and got a scan on it, and just went under the next day. So if I could have been back probably this week if you really wanted to push it, but sort of set my eyes for next season and pre-season. As you said, we've got a lot building for then, and I just want to be available and put my best foot forward for the team.
1: Of course. Now, you were just saying how it's more nerve-wracking watching than playing.
2: Sure is.
1: Why?
2: I don't know. You can't help. You can't talk to them as much as you like to, and you sort of just got to let them do it themselves. But I'm so used to being out there and screaming at people and yelling and doing my thing. So, I get really nervous. I sit up with Dino in the box, and I'm just sitting there behind him shaking and can't control it. So, because you got no help on the game. You can do everything you want, but you got no help. You got no help on the game. So, we'll hopefully go out there and finish the season on a high. Yes.
0: Well, we were just talking about what happens in the sheds before the game when you're injured, because you're co-captain with Cookie, it's his final game today, along with Blocker, a number of other players as well. But you were saying that you don't get into the pre-match speech.
2: No, I'll let Cookie and Eagle and the senior boys take care of that. As I said, when you're not playing, you want to get involved in it, but you know you're not out there, so you're not going to be able to help them. And during the week, I get in the meetings and talk and do all those things, but game day, you sort of got to let them be by themselves.
0: Just kind of quietly judge from the side, or not even that quietly.
2: Not
0: really.
2: Quietly, just yell. I still yell, but just more at myself in my head.
1: Do you yell like, I would have done that better?
2: No, because I wouldn't have. The players out there do a lot better than me, so it's tough to watch. I hate missing games. So,
0: well, especially against your old team as well.
2: And they beat us early in the year, it'll be nice to get one back on them today.
1: Okay, well, hopefully that goes the way we want. Now, we know it's the last game, so have you booked your trip to Bali yet, or what are we doing?
2: Not Bali.
0: Thailand.
2: off somewhere, but me and the family going up to Cairns for a week with a couple of other families, and I'll have another few little things, but you've got to get away from footy for a while. It's a long year, and it's a lot of footy, especially this year, the way we went, and everything that's happened. Hopefully the boys go out there and really rip in and make it an enjoyable last round, not only for us, but for the fans that have supported us all year, and will continue to support us for the rest of the season and moving on to next year. But, we just want to win and have a few beers and get away from it for a while.
0: Now, when you signed for the Dragons, a lot was said about how you just really bought into the Illawarra. You moved here. You're now part of, well, we can call you a local now. You call yourself a local?
2: Yeah, I'd consider myself a local. I know the secret back streets. And think when you start doing that, you sort of... You feel like a local, so I'd consider myself a local.
0: So the I-98 Illawarra convoy makes a huge difference to people in the Illawarra. When you see things like that, and then being able to be involved with it with the Dragons, what does that mean for you guys?
2: Yeah, it's huge. I think that's one of the main things that I've sort of noticed when I moved down here was how community-driven it was and how much they love their community and their people in the community, and they care for everyone involved. And it's one of those great community events that everyone gets behind, and I think, I'm not sure if I went last year, but I know we've got a tent there and the boys get down there and sell tickets and help out and throw the ball around. So hopefully there's a lot of boys getting there this year, and we've got more trucks, more bikes and more community to get behind the cause, because it is such a great cause.
1: Yeah, and as a father yourself, you would know, like, could you, it's you can't imagine the pain
2: you don't want to think about
1: that these families go through.
2: And that's exactly the reason why you need to support it and get behind it. And the more money we can raise, the more people and the more kids and the more families we can help.
1: Absolutely.
0: Look at him. What a community guy. He comes from Parramatta to the Illawarra. What's the difference beside the beaches? We've got less fire bombings of tobacconists, stuff
1: less
0: like that.
1: Less rat's tails.
2: Yeah, less ratties. But that was a craze for all. They're sort of gone. But,
0: the fire bombing or the ratties?
2: Both.
0: Yeah.
2: You'd like to get rid of all of them. But well, I had a rat's tail in my time, so I'm not going to discriminate. But look, both great parts, and both do their parts for the community. So,
1: awesome.
2: Just a great cause and great part of the world, Denny.
0: All right, make a call. Who's winning today and what's the score?
2: Dragons 34-28.
0: Ooh, high scoring game. I'm into
2: it. Finish the game off high and, send the fans off with a smile.
0: Yeah, awesome. Get in next year. Lots of new signings coming in as well, and you'll be back fighting fit for pre-season. So we'll look forward to watching you back in action next year.
2: Beautiful.
0: Clint Gutherson, thank you very much for joining us.
2: Thank you, guys.
0: It's on 98.

0: Good afternoon and welcome to Feel Good on 98. You are with Christian and Bella doing a bit of weekend work. Look at us getting the overtime. Oh, Bella's microphone. Oh, she's just picked up a random microphone and tried to speak into it. That went well. Doing a bit of overtime because we're doing it for Convoy. It is Convoy round at the Dragons with the girls out there now in the NRLW playing. We're going to catch up with an NRLW superstar. Now, I know how to say her name, but I want to see Bella try and say it.
1: Talia?
0: So that's the easy part.
2: Fooey.
0: Yeah. Fooey Mona. She'll be catching up with us within minutes. We'll have a chat about the NRLW team, what's happened this season, and what we can look forward to next season, as well as what Convoy means to everybody.
1: That's right. Absolutely. Now, they're behind a little bit at the moment. What is the score?
0: They're behind a little bit.
1: 18? Oh, we're close.
0: 16-18. That's okay.
1: That's fine.
0: Well, hey, comeback's on. Don't worry about that. Get in there now. If you haven't bought your tickets yet, make sure you do, because $7 from every single ticket sold today goes directly to the Illawarra Community Foundation.
1: Absolutely. And you want to support this great cause. So ticketmaster.com.au is where it's at. But we will be back with Fooey.
0: Oh, look at that. That's probably the best way to go with it.
1: Thank you.
0: It's on 98.
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4: Through Yella, seeing some congestion on the M1 northbound through to around Kanahooka. Then it's all clear for your Sydney run. Travel times from Cataract into Heathcote around 23 minutes. Memorial Drive also moving smoothly both ways. Blocked drains can damage your home and pollute Sydney's waterways. Remember, only flush the 3 P's and only put water, detergent and soap down the sink. A message from Sydney Water. Fine and sunny for us for the rest of the afternoon. Those winds picking up. Trying for 22 degrees. It's 20 right now. That's the latest on Feel Good I-98.
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0: Good afternoon and welcome to I-98. It's Christian and Bella, generally for breakfast, except not today, for lunch.
1: Oh,
0: it's very cute.
1: A long lunch. How was that? Get the martinis, girls.
0: Oh,
1: have a bit of Pinot.
0: She does that for breakfast anyway.
1: That's true.
0: Yeah. It is convoy round, and that's why we're here for a Sunday on Father's Day. Happy Father's Day to all of the dads in the Illawarra, and, of course, for those who can't celebrate with their dads as well.
1: Yeah.
0: Happy Father's Day. But we are celebrating convoy at Wynn Stadium with a double head up for the Dragons. The NRLW girls are in halftime now, I think. Are we at halftime?
1: Second half.
0: Into the second half. Scores?
1: Score check. Stand by. They're not ready.
0: That was
1: ready.
0: Good from Scarlett. Good work.
1: Okay, 18-6. Thank 18-6. You so much.
0: There you go. Comeback's on for second half. But we are joined by one of the stars of our NRLW side, and that is Talia Fuimeono, who joins us on the Big Red Couch. Hello, T.
2: Hello, hello. Good job with the name.
0: Yeah, I'm good at the name. Actually, I stuffed it up last time we were talking, didn't I?
2: Yeah.
0: Bells?
1: Is that frustrating,
0: when you
1: have to spell it out every time you do your driver's license, on the phone, a booking reservation for a cafe or restaurant?
2: Yeah, a little bit. Definitely the last name. I've got a lot of, like, way too many vowels in there, so when I have to spell out my email or something, it's not ideal.
1: Oh, God. It's like someone fell asleep on the keyboard.
2: Yeah.
1: So many letters. God,
2: just
1: love
2: give
1: it.
2: Me the keyboard.
1: Yes.
0: And that's what we brought you on to talk about, just how hard your name is to pronounce and spell.
2: Exactly what I thought.
0: The big questions. Tell us how. Look, it's been an up and down season so far. You have another game, or you don't. You're injured at the moment.
2: Potentially.
0: Mm-hmm. Could be back next week.
2: Yeah, hopefully that's the plan. Got some boxes to tick this week, but yeah, planning to try to be back for this. Last hurrah for the year. Yeah.
0: Breaking news. Look at that.
1: Exclusive on I-98 with Christian and Bella.
2: You heard it here first.
0: Not the season you probably wanted. It being your first season back at the Dragons after being at the Titans for a couple of years. But look, do you feel like we're building towards something with the NRLW squad, because that is such a young squad?
2: Yeah, no, definitely. I feel like even throughout such a short season, I felt like we have been developing game to game. It's a shame it is such a short season. You only get to play everyone once, and the preseason isn't very long either. So by the time you hit round one, you really need to be hot and firing. And yeah, we just didn't hit the mark to start off with. But really exciting signs, and a few newbies coming next year. Hopefully, good signs for next year.
1: Do you know, it's very inspiring to see women.

0: woman doing so well at a top level, like professionally. And we've seen a lot of girls walking past, they're stopping, they're saying, hello, I've got my daughter right next to you. How is it to be an inspiration for the next generation?
1: Yeah, it's amazing. It's something that I don't think many of us or anyone my age would have thought that this would have been possible. It's still very surreal, I think, moments that girls coming up to you, even like young boys, I think, especially coming up and looking up to older women or like looking up as inspirations. Yeah, it's something really special and something I never thought that would come around, but definitely making the most of it while I'm here. Yeah.
2: Well, and you say at your age, you were trying to tell us at the age of 27 that you're old before.
1: Yeah, look.
0: Get off the stage.
2: Yeah, get out. I'm 40.
1: The body's feeling a bit older than 27. But
0: well, you've been bashed every weekend.
1: Yeah, I didn't sign up for the best sport.
0: No, I know.
2: No, but you know what? And the thing that I really enjoy, and I know I've spoken to a lot of other people about the NRLW and the way that it's played, is it's very much eyes up footy. It's what we used to see in the glory days of the NRL. Mm-hmm. And when you look back at kind of that noughties period where there was a lot of creativity, I absolutely love watching girls play. There's been some tough ones this year. The Tigers won. I almost jumped out of a window.
1: Yeah.
0: Claws up.
2: Shoot, that's a Tigers fan right next to you there.
0: Yeah. Sorry.
2: How do you feel about it?
1: I might just leave now.
0: Yeah. Off the stage you go. No, but it's fantastic what you're doing. Now, talk to us about the physicality, because we were just saying, you know, there's people at the Tigers who have just given birth. Who is it?
1: Rebecca Horn. She just gave birth to twins and just returned for her first game back. And she looks amazing, I must add, as well. She is built different, I must say.
0: Yeah.
1: Women in general built different, but yeah, Rebecca Horn, shout out to you. She is a weapon.
2: Wow, that is insane.
0: See all the other layers we have to go through.
2: Here she goes with the mental. What do you call it?
0: It's the mental load.
2: Oh, it's the mental part. Yeah.
0: Tails knows about it. She gets
2: to be fair, if I stub my toe hard enough, I'd take half a season off.
0: Yeah, I know.
1: At least you're honest.
2: Yeah.
0: You're a wuss. So you got one more game to go.
1: Yes.
0: And then what do you girls do? Do we do a silly Sunday? Do we do a mad Monday? Is that allowed anymore?
1: Oh, God, it's probably too soon to talk about that. We've got one more round to get, hopefully.
0: Okay.
1: Hopefully end with a bang against Sharks down at Shark Park. But, yes, I think we will enjoy some beverages after that. Maybe in Cronulla, might see you down at Northies, maybe, I don't know.
2: Look, only good things can happen at Northies when it comes to footy players,
0: yeah,
2: right?
0: Yeah.
1: Oh, yeah, let's hope so.
0: Anyone thirsty?
2: So Carney is.
0: Yeah, of course.
2: Okay, so tell us, when everything wraps up, because we know Crossy and Nathan Cross, the head coach of the Dragons, and Piggy very, very well, the two of them at least. There's more to the team, obviously. But tell us what it's like when you wrap up. Now, you still have a game left, but once season's done, knowing those two guys, Crossy is a very nice guy, but still tells you what you need to know. Piggy, a little bit more forthright, I think. So when the season wraps up, talk to us through that process. So the final game happens, then what goes on?
1: Yep, so final game, hopefully get it up. But then I think we just go straight into medicals, tick off everything that we need to, and then probably player reviews with each coach, sort of sit down and go through the season, maybe stats. Piggy loves his stats.
2: He does love a stat.
1: Yeah, so we'll go through those, and then depending on whether or not you're here on it, not next year, which I am, thankfully, and then we just go from there, see what the plan is from there. I think we're off season till probably about February, well, technically April or May, but we'll start training pretty early.
2: Well, if you need a start to get back at Piggy when he's bringing up your starts, give him this one. Our show rates heaps better than his.
0: Does it?
2: Yeah.
0: Oh, good.
1: All right, I got it.
0: Bring that
1: I'm
0: back
1: sure
0: to him.
1: He's going
0: to
1: love that one.
0: Bring that back to him.
2: It is a good show, though. Yeah. Show. It is a great show.
0: Yeah.
2: Okay, so we're going to let you go because you have a lot to do today with, obviously, convoy round. But before we do let you go, because you kicked off at the Dragons before you left to go to some... you played at the Titans?
1: Just the Titans. So
2: just the Titans,
1: 3 years. Yeah.
2: So you've been involved for a few years with convoy. What's it like coming back and seeing how it's grown? Because it has grown exponentially. Year on year, and help so many families in our community.
1: Yeah, no, actually, I think I came back for a trip to see family last year, and it was just perfect timing that the convoy was on, and I didn't realize how big it actually had gotten. It was awesome turnout. Really excited to see who gets on board this year for sure.
0: All right.
2: Yeah,
0: well,
2: we're not telling anyone who the band is yet.
0: No, but we found out. And you'll love it.
3: Very good.
0: Yes.
2: Very best one we've had in a while, I reckon.
0: And it is 10 weeks today until convoy. All so right, support everybody. Come down. We've still got some tickets available. 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
3: Northbound on the M1 through Yalla, watch out for drops in speed through to around Kannahooka. Then that congestion clears for a good northbound run towards Sydney. The Illawarra Cycle Club event continues this Sunday, arvo. That's closed Avondale Road. KFC's new lunchtime box full range packs an unreasonable amount of chicken into mouth-watering $5, $10 and $15 boxes until 2 p.m. Pickup only. Not everywhere and not forever. No swaps. Fine conditions with plenty of sunshine this afternoon. Trying for 22 degrees. 20 right now. That's the latest on Feel Good I-98.
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0: Good afternoon. It is Feel Good on 8. You are with Christian and Bella. We're doing a bit of overtime this weekend because today not only is Father's Day, and happy Father's Day to all the dads in the Illawarra.
1: Actually, happy day to you. Oh. I haven't even said it. How selfish of me.
0: Very selfish. Very
1: what
0: selfish
1: did you
0: woman.
1: Do?
0: People always say that about you.
1: Okay. How was your morning?
0: It was good. It was good, actually. I got a couple of presents from the kids.
1: Oh,
0: which
1: was it
0: fun.
1: The arts and crafts from the...
0: Yeah. They did aprons. Aprons. And they just drawn them.
1: Okay.
0: Yeah. And one of my kids is only one. So
1: that's true.
0: It's just a couple, two or three strokes.
1: I mean,
0: with
1: Picasso.
0: Like a black pen.
1: Picasso.
0: Yeah, it's great. But what a perfect Father's Day it'd be to get down to this doubleheader, which is going on right now. The NRLW side for the Dragons are taking on the Broncos at the moment. Their second last game of the season. And of course, the Dragons men's side, it is their final game of the season up against the Parramatta Eels. It's going to be a very big game. Looking to get the win over him after a loss earlier in the season.
1: Absolutely. And we're doing it because it is convoy round. So $7 from every ticket will be donated to the Illawarra Community Foundation, which means it stays here in the Illawarra and it helps families like the ones we've been talking to.
0: Yeah, the Fares family who we caught up with earlier this week. If you missed this, make sure you jump on our podcast and have a listen because that is the perfect example of where the dollar you raise for convoy it goes to Illawarra Community Foundation through raise with the honour of the Illawarra Convoy. It ends up and then helps out our families in our region. Stays local. It's always in the Illawarra or South Coast. And like we were talking about before, $7 from single tickets sold today goes towards the Illawarra Community Foundation. Pre-sale is 15,000 already sold. So you've come out in four. Well done. And that's before they even... It's for the hill.
1: That's so good. And we're seeing a lot of people because they have to come past us to go, well, there's going to be so many for that.
0: Packed on the hill today.
1: That is so good. And I'm seeing a lot of people burn because everyone got a little excited yesterday.
0: Yep.
1: And they forgot that they haven't seen the sun in a while. Everyone is burnt.
0: Yeah, yeah. I'm a bit burnt. I've got chapped lips.
1: Something's going on with you. What's happening?
0: I'm in a real war zone at the moment.
1: Oh, great. Let everyone come down and see chapped lips.
0: Say hello. Chapped lips. Peeled face. It's good times down here. It is good
1: Happy
0: times.
1: Yeah.
0: But we are doing a little thing at halftime as well for Convoy. And there's a lot of different activations going on throughout the day for the On98FM Illawarra Convoy. So get your tickets. We'll see you soon. It's the day for it. It's absolutely peaking down here. Sadim, you are with Christian and Bella on Feel Good on 98.

0: Good afternoon and welcome to Good on 98. You are with Christian and Bella for a spectacular, absolutely peaking afternoon here. Wollongong outside of Wynn Stadium. To be exact, we're outside the Wynn Centre here because it is boy round, not only Father's Day, but boy round for the Dragons today. So $7 from every ticket sold for this doubleheader goes directly to the Illawarra Community Foundation.
1: Absolutely. 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Hello, we've got lollies for the kids. We've got the red flag. We don't want them to sit in the garage 6 months.
0: No. So, and you know what, though? They are good for their lot. We're a double opposition.

0: It's Guy Sebastian on this Feel Good Father's Day at I-98. Christian and Bella are down there right now at Wing Stadium for the big Dragons game this Arvo. What's happening, Christian?
1: Yeah, hey, Laura. We are hanging out the front of Wynn Entertainment Centre right now because everyone is flooding into Wynn Stadium for this massive doubleheader which is going on. The NRLW girls are out there playing right now and the boys kicking off from 2 p.m. against the Parramatta Eels. And it is Father's Day, so the perfect day to go out and enjoy this absolutely spectacular weather that the Illawarra is putting on today. But not only that, it's convoy round. So $7 from every single ticket purchased today goes directly towards the Illawarra Community Foundation and I-98FM's Illawarra Convoy. And all of that cash goes to families in our region in need. We know how important it is. So tickets are selling very fast. They had already pre-sold 15,000 tickets. So this is going to be a packed house today. Make sure you get down here as soon as possible. Pick up your tickets and we'll see you. Bells and I are doing a bit of a halftime show. We're doing a relay race, which I'm absolutely not prepared for. So that's going to be a disaster. But you can laugh at us and have some fun and watch some footy and have a great Father's Day. So we will see you soon. Get your tickets and get down to Wynn Stadium to watch the Dragons take on the Parramatta Eels for Convoy Round.
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3: Traffic moving fairly smoothly through yellow now, northbound towards Kanahooka. The M1 through Mount Kira has delays as well. Watch for a truck breakdown up the hill on the M1 just north of New Mount Pleasant Road. Lane 1's closed. From Picton Road, it's a good run westbound from Cataract into Wilton. That's a 19-minute run currently. 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Staying sunny to see out the afternoon. Those winds picking up a little. Trying for 22 degrees. It's 20 right now. That's the latest on Feel Good I-98.
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0: It's somber on this gorgeous, sunny and blue Father's Day at I-98. It's Laura here in the studio, and Christian and Bella are down there right now at Wynn Stadium for the big Dragons v Eels game, the Sabo. It kicks off very soon at 2. What's happening, Bells?
1: I'm telling you, Laura, the vibe is very high. The crowds are peaking. I've just been heading out the Raise the Red Towers. A couple of Parramatta supporters try to take it and blow their nose with it. I mean, the gall of them. The gall. But we are very excited. It's about to kick off very soon. We're going to do our halftime activation. So make sure you get down here because every ticket counts. $7 from every ticket will be going to the Illawarra Community Foundation. There's still a couple left. So come on down. The day is peaking. Bring your dad for Father's Day. You're going to enjoy it. You'll love it. So we'll see you soon. And make sure you cheer us on at halftime.
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3: Traffic's moving well on the M1 towards Sydney northbound. Just watch out for a truck breakdown through Mount Kira. It's closed lane 1 just north of New Mount Pleasant Road. On Appin Road, it's a good run westbound from Bulleye Tops through to Appin, taking 14 minutes. 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

0: 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Plenty of sunshine to see out the weekend. A high of 22 degrees coming our way. Right now, 20. That's the latest on Feel Good I-98.
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It's Ed Sheeran at the Illawarra's i98. Hello again. I'm Laura back in the studio as we continue our Father's Day playlist on what has turned into an absolutely gorgeous sunny blue and perfect Sunday. Right now it is 20 degrees here in Mount St. Thomas as we head for a top of 21. All right, I still have a few of these family passes left to see Paw Patrol the Dino Movie at Event Cinemas in Shell Harbour. Your kiddos will love you for this. You're going to get your cue to call at about 5:30. But let's get back into it now with a throwback from Gnarls Barkley at i98.

on Feel Good, I-98.

There are many dads in the Illawarra who have distinct memories of dancing to that at a party in the 90s. Trust me, it's an old schooler from Unique 2 at I-98 on Father's Day around the Illawarra. Hey, it's Laura here with you. Zara Larsson is back with this. It's the second single from her fifth album called Midnight Sun. This track, get this, went to number 4 in Zara's hometown of Sweden. It made the top 10 in the UK, the top 20 in the US, and it was nominated for a Grammy, hello, for Best Dance Pop Record. Jeez, this is fresh to our playlist from Zara Larsson, Midnight Sun at I-98.

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1: All this weekend, we have a bunch of family passes for you to take the kids to see Paw Patrol the Dino Movie at Event Cinemas in Shell Harbour. It opens on Thursday. The highly anticipated animated movie guest stars Paris Hilton, Jennifer Hudson, and Snoop Dogg. What can't that man do? Em is in Albion Park and she's at work today, but she won't tell me where she works because maybe she's, not supposed to be calling a radio station for movie tickets at work. I get it. Well, Em, maybe just tell me what you do at work.
2: I'm a bit of everything, though.
1: Oh, you're being stealthy. I like this, Em. I like this intriguing journey we're going on together here. I'm getting the vibe that I need to get to the point. So you've won a family pass to see Paw Patrol the Dino Movie at Event Cinemas in Shell Harbour. Do you think you'll be able to briefly sneak away from your mysterious job to take your kids to the movies, Em?
2: Yes.
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3: A truck has broken down through Mount Kira. It's on the M1 up the hill just north of New Mount Pleasant Road, closing lane 1. From there, though, all clear northbound towards Sydney. Memorial Drive's also fairly smooth without any delays into Bulleye. A polished man opens up, asks for help and shows up because when they do, everyone wins. 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Lots of sunshine to see out the weekend. Trying for 22 degrees. Currently 20. 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
1: They are back when you wake up tomorrow morning with an insane $3,700 jackpot on their big bad birthday wheel. They'll also hit you with a brand new clue for I-98's mystery word, and they want to invite you to their joint 40th birthday party as both Christian and Bella turn

0: 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Get yourself on the exclusive guest list tomorrow morning. You know, Bella and I are the only two females on air here at I-98. And although I refuse to perpetuate that old cliche that all women are bad drivers, however, it is literally one of the main things that Bells and I have in common. Sorry.
1: We come back to the parking lot here at the studio and I've got a big Ford Ranger. I don't have a reverse camera. You know, angled parking, you know, when it's a bit of an angle, it's very hard to get in straight away.
2: The one you were getting into straight.
1: No, it was slightly askew. I went in there and I was off a bit. So then I went to reverse backwards to straighten up.
2: Mm.
1: And as I was reversing backwards and I look out the window, and I see our big boss just put his hands on his head and run away. And then I get out of the car and look behind me and my car is on top of Jessica's.
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4: Watch out for a truck that's broken down up the hill through Mount Kira on the M1, just north of New Mount Pleasant Road. It's closing lane 1. No delays through Albion Park Rail, a clear run along Tongara Road through to Tullamba. That's a travel time of just 7 minutes. 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It is indeed a fine and sunny Sunday. Those winds picking up, a high of 22 degrees coming our way. Right now, 20. That's the latest on Feel Good I-98.
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0: Guaranteed Dad was pumping that in his car on cassette back in 93. It's Hadaway's What Is Love, a film good old schooler on this Father's Day at I-98 with Laura. Earlier this week, Taylor Swift accidentally, or you know, maybe purposely, made a star out of her and her husband Travis Kelce's dog. Okay, so here's the story. A big white fluffy dog has been spotted around the couple for months now, but Taylor and Travis had not yet given the pup a hard launch, so to speak. So Taylor's millions of fans worldwide, who just have to know every single little thing about her, started speculating about how long they had this dog. Was it male? Was it female? And what was its name? Well, this week, the identity of the mysterious canine was finally revealed. You ready? The white Samoyed's name is Wendy, and she is now sister to Taylor and Travis's beloved cats, Meredith, Olivia, and Benjamin. Aren't you glad that you are now privy to this vital information? You're welcome. Taylor's on your radio next.
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2: The M1 now back to speed after clearing an earlier breakdown through Mount Kira. It's a good run northbound towards Sydney. Travel times from Cataract into Heathcote running at 23 minutes currently. And Dapto through to West Wollongong also moving smoothly both directions on the Princess Motorway. This week at IGA, grab Primo Shortcut Rindless Bacon, 750 gram, half price, just $8.40. 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Excludes IGA local grocer. Fine and sunny to see out the afternoon. More tomorrow until a late shower. We'll hit 21 degrees for Monday, currently 19. That's the latest on Feel Good I-98.
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It's the music that makes you feel good at the Illawarra's i98 with Laura here. Well, if you're on TikTok, you've probably seen these guys on your FYP, as the kids say. It's Israeli-American band called Temper City. 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
1: Paw Patrol, the Dino movie, is coming to Event Cinemas in Shell Harbour on Thursday. And all this weekend, we have free family passes for you to take the kids to see it all on us. It is the next installment of the Paw Patrol franchise. The last release was in 2023. The kids love a good animated franchise, don't they? I have a family pass for you right now. Katrina's in Shell Cove. What you doing?
2: Just went to Kmart for a few things and now going to Father's Day lunch.
1: Can I just say, I love a Kmart run. Love it.
2: Oh, me too.
1: Sometimes my sister will call me up at like 9 o'clock at night because it's a 24-hour Kmart near where I live. And she's like, do you want to just quickly like go to Kmart for an hour or so? It's the highlight of my week.
2: Absolutely. I used to go at like 1, 2 o'clock in the morning.
1: Oh, yeah. It hits good. It hits good, Katrina.
2: Absolutely.
1: Because we are the same kind of weird, I'm going to give you a family pass to see Paw Patrol the Dino movie.
2: Thank you so much.
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3: No delays for the M1 this afternoon. It's moving well after clearing an earlier breakdown around Mount Kira. Watch out for ongoing Mount Ousley interchange works, though. That's impacting the M1 between Mount Ousley Road and Northfields Avenue. Aussies have a knack for finding a way from daily hurdles to big ambitions. And every day, Optus is helping Aussies make big things happen. Because with a little help, there's always a way. Fine and sunny to see out the weekend. More sunshine tomorrow with a late shower forecast. Highs of 21 degrees. Right now, 19. That's the latest on Feel Good I-98.
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2: Fairly quiet on the roads this afternoon. The M1 all back to speed now after an earlier breakdown through Mount Keira up the hill. It's a good run northbound towards Sydney. Travel times from Cataract into Heathcote running at 23 minutes. And Appin Road, a good run westbound from Bulleye Tops. Just 14 minutes travel through to Appin. KFC's new lunchtime box full range packs an unreasonable amount of chicken into mouth-watering $5, $10 and $15 boxes until 2 p.m. Pick up only, not everywhere and not forever. No swaps. Sunshine coming our way tomorrow until a late shower comes through. Highs of 21 degrees, right now 19. That's the latest on Feel Good I-98. 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
5: No delays for the M1 now after clearing an earlier breakdown up the hill through Mount Keira on the M1. It's a good run towards Sydney. Memorial Drive also moving smoothly through to Bulleye and Thirroul. 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Sunshine to see out our weekend. More forecast tomorrow until a late shower. A high of 21 degrees for Monday, right now 18. That's the latest on Feel Good i98.
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We are the number one radio station in the Illawarra here at i98, and that is British icon Adele, who I recently found out is engaged or even rumoured to be married to Rich Paul, who is a highly regarded American sports agent, with his most famous client being the one and only LeBron James. It seems like a opposites attract kind of pairing. Good on them. I'm Laura, by the way, here with you live on this absolutely stunning Father's Day. All this weekend, I have been handing out family passes to see the new Paw Patrol Dino movie at Event Cinemas in Shell Harbour, and I am now down to my very last one. So you're going to get your final chance to win free movie tickets very, very soon. But now, ooh, geez, I love this. It is fast becoming my new favourite song in our entire playlist. It's new music from Bruno Mars. It's single 6 from his latest album, The Romantic. This is On My Soul at i98.

I-98's ticket giveaway is on now. Oh. Call 422-698-98 to win your way to Paw Patrol. I-98.

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3: All this weekend, we have been giving away tickets for you to take your kiddos to see Paw Patrol the Dino Movie at Event Cinemas in Shell Harbour. And now I have just one family pass left. The highly anticipated animated movie opens on Thursday and guest stars Paris Hilton, Jennifer Hudson and Snoop Dogg. Who would have thought? Holly is in possibly one of the best spots in the entire Illawarra today, Haywards Bay. Tell me it's gorgeous there.
4: No, it's an absolutely beautiful day today.
3: How are you spending it?
4: Actually just driving back from the Highlands.
3: Oh, from the Highlands to Haywards Bay. I love your life, Holly. I love it. So what did you get up to in the Highlands? Look at me with all the probing questions.
4: We've just had a relaxing morning and a late brunch, so it's been good.
3: Again, your life is fantastic, and it's even better now because you've got a family pass. The last one, actually. I've been giving them away all weekend, and now you've scored the last one to see Paw Patrol, the Dino Movie. Congrats, Holly.
4: Awesome. Thanks so much for that, Laura. Have a lovely day.
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5: The M1 currently a good run northbound towards Sydney with travel times from Cataract through to Heathcote around 23 minutes. And no delays through Albion Park Rail. It's all clear along Tongara Road into Tullumbar. Men, Movember wants you to know prostate checks start with a blood test. 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Plenty of sunshine to see out the weekend and more tomorrow till a late shower. A high of 21 degrees, right now 18. That's the latest on Feel Good I-98.
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Sorry, but it is. Are You Gonna Go My Way? It is a feel-good 90s old schooler at i98 with Laura. 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

0: the music that makes you feel good at the Illawarra's i98. A big happy Father's Day to all the dads and granddads and stepdads and foster dads and pet dads and father figures all across the Illawarra. You are the best. I also do want to acknowledge those who are having a bit of a tough time with Father's Day today for many different reasons. And if you'll indulge me for a sec, I'd like to wish my dad, Doug, a very happy 47th, Father's Day, and to my other half, Paul, for being the best ever fur father or further. I'm trying to make it catch on, but it's not happening. I'm Laura Cross. Thank you for spending your weekend with me, and I'll meet you right back here to do it all again next weekend. It's been a pleasure.
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2: Traffic moving smoothly now for the M1 northbound towards Sydney. In a fig tree, though, seeing the usual backlog starting to build on the Princess Highway at the Avenue. 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Seeing out the weekend with some sunshine, more forecast tomorrow until a late shower. A high of 21 degrees. Right now, 18. That's the latest on Feel Good i98.
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1: The M1 still a good run northbound towards Sydney this afternoon. 23 minutes travel time from Cataract into Heathcote. Into Wollongong Central, a little busy for Coromel Street with the NRL action winding up. Memorial Drive is a smooth run northbound towards Bulleye. KFC's new lunchtime box full range packs an unreasonable amount of chicken into mouth-watering $5, $10 and $15 boxes until 2 p.m. Pick up only. Not everywhere and not forever. No swaps. A sunny end to our weekend, down to 13 degrees overnight with a high of 21 tomorrow before a late shower. Right now it's 17 degrees. That's the latest on Feel Good I-98.
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2: Fairly quiet for the M1 this afternoon. If you're heading towards Sydney, northbound's all clear between Cataract and Heathcote. Just 23 minutes travel time. Yellow to Oak Flats on the Princess Highway. Moving smoothly. 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Currently 17 degrees. A late shower forecast tomorrow, but sunshine before that and a high of 21 degrees. That's the latest on Feel Good I-98.
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0: 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I-98 Traffic.
1: No delays for the M1 as the weekend winds down. All clear northbound towards Sydney. Into Fig Tree, seeing the usual hold-up starting to build on the Princess Highway around the Avenue. Dapto to West Wollongong on the Princess Motorway, all clear, and an 8-minute travel time. 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More sunshine coming our way tomorrow till a late shower comes through. 21 the high, right now 17 degrees. That's the late. 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

0: 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I-98 Traffic.
1: No delays for the M1 as the weekend winds down. All clear northbound towards Sydney. Into Figtree, seeing the usual hold-up starting to build on the Princess Highway around the Avenue. Dapto to West Wollongong on the Princess Motorway, all clear, and an 8-minute travel time. 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Excludes IGA local grocer. More sunshine coming our way tomorrow till a late shower comes through. 21 the high, right now 17 degrees. That's the latest. 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

0: 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I-98 Traffic.
1: No delays for the M1 as the weekend winds down. All clear northbound towards Sydney. Into Fig Tree, seeing the usual hold-up starting to build on the Princess Highway around the Avenue. Dapto to West Wollongong on the Princess Motorway, all clear, and an 8-minute travel time. 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Excludes IGA local grocer. More sunshine coming our way tomorrow till a late shower comes through. 21 the high, right now 17 degrees. That's the late. 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
1: No delays for the M1 as the weekend winds down. All clear northbound towards Sydney. Into Fig Tree, seeing the usual hold-up starting to build on the Princess Highway around the Avenue. Dapto to West Wollongong on the Princess Motorway, all clear, and an 8-minute travel time. 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More sunshine coming our way tomorrow till a late shower comes through. 21 the high, right now 17 degrees. That's the latest. 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

0: 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I-98 Traffic.
1: No delays for the M1 as the weekend winds down. All clear northbound towards Sydney. Into Fig Tree, seeing the usual hold-up starting to build on the Princess Highway around the Avenue. Dapto to West Wollongong on the Princess Motorway, all clear, and an 8-minute travel time. 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More sunshine coming our way tomorrow till a late shower comes through. 21 the high, right now 17 degrees. That's the latest. 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
1: No delays for the M1 as the weekend winds down. All clear northbound towards Sydney. Into Fig Tree, seeing the usual hold-up starting to build on the Princess Highway around the Avenue. Dapto to West Wollongong on the Princess Motorway, all clear, and an 8-minute travel time. 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Excludes IGA local grocer. More sunshine coming our way tomorrow till a late shower comes through. 21 the high, right now 17 degrees. That's the latest. 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
2: 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The biggest hits right now. And the songs you still sing every word to. 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All day, every day. Feel good. I-98. Feel good? Must be the weekend.
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1: No delays for the M1 as the weekend winds down. All clear northbound towards Sydney. Into Fig Tree, seeing the usual hold-up starting to build on the Princess Highway around the Avenue. Dapto to West Wollongong on the Princess Motorway, all clear, and an 8-minute travel time. 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Excludes IGA local grocer. More sunshine coming our way tomorrow till a late shower comes through. 21 the high, right now 17 degrees. That's the latest. 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
3: 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And I couldn't really see it, but I could hear this. And I was like, what's happening to my child?
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This track's designed to make you cream. 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
0: 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I-98's mystery word. I-98's $30,000 mystery word.
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1: Now, you want to talk about something. You said something earlier in the show and we all looked at you like, what are you doing in a car park at 4 a.m? Because you said something happened to you at the car park of Victory Grove this morning.
2: Yes, I did.
1: What are you doing, buying drugs?
2: No.
1: You're a drugger.
2: No, I was selling them.
1: Oh, good one. Yeah. See, that's okay.
2: That's okay.
1: Yeah, I don't think anyone really can't furrow your brow at that. Can you?
2: Cost of living, guys.
1: Yeah.
2: Nah.
1: Do we need to?
2: I went there because they've got the donation clothing bins.
1: Yes.
2: Which are fantastic. And they're very few and far between these. It's very hard to find as well. So I rocked up at the parking lot.

0: Now, this was part of the spring clean. Remember I did the spring clean over the weekend?
1: Yeah, you've been talking about it all week.
0: Yeah, I have, because that just feels so good. And so I had a lot of clothes to chuck in. So I drove into Victory Grove parking lot.
1: Mm-hmm.
0: I'm going towards the bin, and there was another person there, and I was like, what are the chances at 4:30 in the morning? And
1: fairly high. I think there's only a couple of those bins.
0: Yeah, but 4:30, yeah, like I got a little bit anxious.
1: Oh, yeah, it's
0: like,
1: a little bit early. Okay, it is. It's okay, a bit early for that.
0: What's happening here? And the lady got out and she had, I popped the boot, three big bags in the back.
1: Yeah.
0: And I was like, great, she's spring cleaned. Spring has sprung.
1: Yeah.
0: Now, those clothing bins, you just got to slide them up and put them in,
1: yes,
0: right? You just got to push them up and put them in.
1: Yep.
0: She left them on the floor next to the bin.
1: I used to people do that and I don't know why.
0: It's so wrong. It's
1: could
0: so
1: she
0: wrong.
1: Not lift it, maybe?
0: No, they were light as. I could see them. She easily took them out of the car. And I'm like, what are you doing? So I hid in the car because I was a bit worried.
1: You're a bit worried as to what she would do?
0: I don't know, because I was like, that's not a normal, don't you slide them in? And then when she put them on the ground, I was like, she's not right.
1: You thought, oh, she's on drugs.
0: Something's happening.
1: She's tapped. She's staying in the car here. This lady's on narcotics.
0: So I stay in the car, right?
1: Mm.
0: Get out of the car. She drives after she drives off. And then
1: she probably thought it was weird that you were just sitting in the car watching her.
0: Probably. Probably. Now looking back, yeah. And so I put her bin things in the thing. Because it just
1: good on you, you bloody good Samaritan.
0: And not all heroes wear capes, you know?
1: Sometimes they pick up a drugo's clothes from the ground and put them in a bin.
0: She's not a druggo.
1: Well, you said she was.
0: No, I didn't. I was just not worried.
1: Can I ask you a question? More pertinent question is, were those bags you were throwing out mainly full of your partner's T-shirts? Because I find, I just go in there and clothes are missing.
0: No.
1: I'm telling you, my wife's just taking my clothes and she just throws them out without telling me.
0: Yeah, but sometimes you haven't worn a shirt for 7 years, you know? It's got to go.
1: No, and that's true.
0: It's got to go.
1: And that's why I think it's probably, like, there was another woman there. She was chucking out her husband's clothes.
0: In the dark of night.
1: Yeah, so he wouldn't notice. Yes. I think that's what happens.
0: Then,
1: very clandestine.
0: Get this team and the Illawarra.
1: You did drugs.
0: No.
1: Okay.
0: I'm reversing the car. Reversing.
1: Yeah.
0: I hit the brick wall with the tow ball.
1: This is the second crash you've had in 3 days.
0: I know, which means there's going to be a third one.
1: No, you're on drugs is what it means.
0: No, it doesn't.
1: You can't drive under the influence.

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2: 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You're looking at a clear run, no major roadwork zones for the Wollongong CBD and the M1 Princess Motorway through Mount Ousley, all clear in either direction. 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
9: Cloudy with late showers today, reaching 21. Good morning, I'm Emma Smith with your 5:30 news. Tech giants who fail to remove harmful content from their social media platforms could face $100 million fines. The measure is part of enhanced social media laws, which will be presented to federal parliament this week. The changes would also give users the ability to opt out of algorithms, which help determine what they see on their social media feeds. Residents in the Illawarra are being urged to check their smoke alarms are in working order after the number of house fire deaths across New South Wales doubled during winter. 18 people died in structure fires over the past 3 months, and firefighters could not find a working smoke alarm in 43% of the residential fire scenes they attended. 40% of winter house fires also started in the kitchen or cooking areas. And a world first spit test developed in Australia could help detect fatty liver disease.
10: Moto City Wollongong, the Illawarra's largest motorcycle dealership.
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9: The Dragons have finished their season on a high, defeating the Eels by 2 points overnight. Tyrell Sloan drilled a 43-metre field goal to help secure the 24-22 victory, and the first of the quarterfinal places are up for grabs at the US Open, with American Tommy Paul facing Carlos Alcaraz.
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9: Cloudy with late showers today, reaching 21. Cool and cloudy, tops of 18 forecast tomorrow and Wednesday. Right now in Kiama, it's 13 degrees on I-98.

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1: Now we're joined by viral sensation Mark Muscat, who is also known as Mark the Magpie Guy. He's all over the internet at the moment for all of his videos where he sounds exactly like a magpie. It's unbelievable. And the question we've raised is, if you can talk like a magpie, can you get through Swoopy Boy season without being swooped? Judging by this video, Mark, the answer is no there.
2: Mark the Magpie Man, and I don't get swooped by magpies.
1: All right, so for anyone who missed that, you made the magpie noise and then immediately got swooped.
3: Yeah, that was me.
1: So can you give us a quick, just for anyone who hasn't heard it, give us a quick magpie sound.
4: So many layers to it.
1: And it's coming out of your mouth. Like, I don't know how you do that.
3: Yeah, it comes out of my throat, actually.
4: Your throat.
3: Yeah, it works. Works a treat.
4: Now, Mark, we're going to give you some scenarios, and I don't know if you can vary the magpie noise. Can there be like an angry magpie and a sad magpie?
3: Oh, I can sing and do anything.
4: Okay, all right. So there's
3: a nubby dove, happy birthday, whatever you want.
1: Can you do happy birthday in magpie?
3: Yeah, like that.
1: That's amazing. Oh, my God. That's
4: so good.
3: That's
4: so good.
3: Yeah, anything.
4: All right. So on magpiealert.com.au, that's what we look at down here in the Illawarra, and there's only been one attack. So here's the scenario. There's two girls. They're walking down around Thurall. They're in their active wear. They've got a latte in their hand. You're the magpie on the tree, and you're annoyed that they're on your territory. Strike. Yep.
3: There you go.
1: There you go. And you just swooped. You just swooped their sunnies
3: off. That was a swoop with a little bit of an alert.
4: You've just swooped and they've lost their ice cream. You're up on the tree and then you're really happy.
3: Yeah. Because the missus is happy now.
1: Then you move into what you said. You know what that means. So you've gotten that reward now, and you're quite relieved and relaxed.
3: The horizontal cha-cha.
1: Yeah, so, that's right. Wow. So do a magpie after the horizontal cha-cha, as you put it.
3: Oh, like having a smoke.
1: Yeah.
4: He's pleased. I felt like I was there.
1: Yeah, the magpies, he's satisfied.
4: And then, Mark, she's left you because she's like, love the magpie next door, and you're a sad magpie, Mark. That's so good.
1: You are quite the performer. You are amazing.
4: Is there any advice for magpie season as it approaches? So as the magpie man, Mark, what would you suggest for people to do?
3: Look, I reckon what they should do is go to my YouTube channel, The Magpie Man, and have a look at my tutorial on how to sing like a magpie. Now, if that doesn't work, buy some good runners or maybe put a little bit of cat biscuits, like whiskers or something, in your pocket, but in moderation, because you shouldn't be feeding wild birds. I get a bit of flack over that. Everything will be good.
4: Now, Mark, we don't have time to jump on your YouTube tutorial, but everyone else can in the Illawarra. But can you give us a quick little rundown? Like, how do I put, like, Chris and I will have a go now. How do we put our throat in our mouth?
3: Okay, so what you've got to do is there's three notes, all right? So, you go, try that.
1: No.
3: And then a little bit higher.
1: No.
4: That's a pigeon.
3: And then higher again.
4: No.
3: And then you've got to mix the three together. So you go.
4: Beautiful.
3: Beautiful.
1: There you go.
3: As easy as that.
1: Okay, I'm going to have a go.
4: Easy as that.
1: No, I'm no good. I'm going to have to go to YouTube.
4: Now, Mark, are you sitting down? Because I'm going to give you a magpie impersonation.
1: Go for it, man.
4: Sit down. Take a seat, buddy.
1: Oh, my God. At least that sounded like.
4: Wait. Wait.
3: You're using your mouth.
4: You're right.
3: Right.
4: Okay, here's my throat.
1: No. You should see a face, Mark.
3: When you scream, you use your throat, right? So go.
4: No.
1: Bella sounds like a demented Chewbacca. I don't know what's happened, but.
3: I think you're going to attract the magpies, not chew them off. No, that's right.
4: Well, with those sultry tones.
3: It's funny, I was playing my video, and all of a sudden, all the magpies in the tree started singing, so they could hear it.
4: Cute. Oh, well, Mark the Magpie Man, check him out on YouTube. You've got the kids' show Peggy and Molly coming out soon, too. You're a legend. Yeah, thank you for your time.
3: No worries. Thank you, guys.
4: Christian and I will say goodbye in magpie.
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6: Bulleye Pass, no hassles in either direction from the Lookout to Lawrence Hargrave Drive. The M1 Princess Motorway, no worries either. All good northbound to Helensburgh, further on to Sydney, and also moving well in either direction through Mount Ousley. The Wollongong CBD, no major roadwork zones in sight this morning. UniSuper's been helping Australians build great retirements for over 40 years, and it's open to every Australian. 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A top of 21 with some showers on the way. I'm Jace Flaxman. That's latest on Feel Good on 98.
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7: 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I live in Winoona. 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I was getting so frustrated taking my glove off, and I said to my brother, this time, next year, I am not going to be wearing glasses. I'm going to go and get my eyes done. I had heard Marty on the radio talking about Wollongong Refractive Laser Eye Institute, so I gave them a ring. It was the best thing I've ever done. 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
1: We want to know about your embarrassing injuries. Because something happened to me yesterday. And man, it was bad.
2: Okay, so I got a panicked phone call when I was driving home. And you went, you wouldn't believe it, you wouldn't believe it. And then you stopped yourself and went, actually, no, I'll reveal it on air tomorrow.
1: Yeah.
2: So I don't know what happened, what's going on, but you were panicked.
1: Yeah. So I had a meeting with the boss after the show yesterday. Not for anything, we weren't in trouble or anything, but it was a fairly important meeting and we were talking about important stuff. Right. And you know what I'm like with when I'm talking and it's serious. I generally, like, I have to, like, chew something or I'm biting on something.
2: Yeah.
1: And it's just this weird kind of tic that I have. Mm. And I had a lollipop yesterday, right?
2: How many times have I told you? Someone set up a lolly bar here at work.
1: Yeah.
2: You need to stop. It's getting out of control.
1: It is becoming a big problem. I'm getting a little fat around the waist, I think.
2: No, I don't care about that. I'm just saying about your, it's not good. Internally.
1: No, it's not. And I was in the middle of this chat with our head of radio, right? And so I'm chewing on this lollipop and I didn't even want it. But I thought, I'm just going to bite, whatever, I'll just bite through it. Now, I bit into the lollipop, bit right through the lollipop.
2: Are we talking chubba chub here? What does it look like?
1: Chubba chub.
2: Chubba chub.
1: Smash through a chubba chub. You know how sometimes.
2: Why are you biting chubba chubs?
1: I always bite lollipops, always bite them. It's the bane of my dentist's existence.
2: Okay.
1: So I bit it. Bit through it, the stick smacked me straight in between the middle two teeth. And when I say I chipped my tooth, I looked like Jim Carrey in Dumb and Dumber. Have a look at this photo.
3: Oh, well, pardon me, Mr. Perfect.
1: Can you see the photo? Did you show her the photo?
2: No, yes, he
1: can see. Oh, no, I didn't send her the photo. I sent her the video. Watch this video.
4: Look at what I just did to my tooth. Look like one of Bella's cousins. Don't touch it.
2: Oh, excuse me. That is...
4: Y'all come back now, you hear?
1: And then my daughter just kept... That was when I was at home. So it happened and I raced out. I'm telling you, I've not run that quickly in my life. So I showed our boss. I heard it. It was like crack like that. And then something went down the back of my throat. It was my tooth. I swallowed
2: it. First of all...
1: Raced home, called the dentist. It's fixed now, look.
2: Is that painful? Was that painful?
1: No. Weirdly not.
2: You chipped your tooth.
1: Yeah, weirdly not. And it's not, it's like half my tooth. And weirdly, it didn't hurt.
2: It's so feral.
1: Look at
2: it's so feral.
1: Look at my face. I look like a proper hillbilly. Yeah. I look like someone on the bus who stares at women for too long.
2: Yeah. You just need a trench coat and away you go.
1: Yeah. And luckily, thank you, shout out to my dentist who fit me in yesterday afternoon because I thought, I can't leave the house.
2: Oh, no, you can't.
1: I look like someone who lives at a train station. Like, I was like, that's it. Can't do convoy round this weekend. Sorry, guys. You have to do it yourself. Can't come into the show tomorrow. Nothing.
2: This is and a voice I would do if I was you with that chip tooth.
1: Go on.
2: You fellas are all over there.
1: Here you go. Yeah, okay. I'm good. Yeah. That was what it was. So gross. I got home. My wife said, because I called her and told her.
2: Yeah, yeah, yeah.
1: And she said, well, come home and call the dentist.
2: Yes.
1: And I got in and she had never been so off-put by me. She was like, oh. Because you know what I say, you know, I always say this, the teeth are the front fence of your face.
2: That's right.
1: You can't have a couple of palings falling out. If you do, you know, that's up to you. But I don't like, you know, dodgy palings. You already call me Killing Heidi Teeth because I got teeth that come out a little bit. She thinks it's hilarious. My dentist calls me Killing Heidi Teeth now because she listens to the show.
2: Yes. You little Killing Heidi Teeth. Now looking at you, you would not know.
1: No, she fixed it like that.
2: Were you self-conscious when you were in the, like,
1: I wouldn't open my mouth. Yeah, I didn't open my mouth.
2: Oh, that's probably good for
1: it. It happened during our, and look, okay, let's all have a laugh. Yeah, it was tough. You know, you have those dreams where your teeth fall out? It was like that, but real.
2: Yeah.
1: And it was during one of our negotiations for, like, our contract, and I had to run out. I don't even know what happened in the end.
2: Oh, it doesn't matter. You're fired.
1: I swallowed my own tooth and I looked at our head of radio and said, is it bad? And she went, no, it's not bad. And then I opened my mouth a little bit and she went,
2: oh. Oh, yeah. Yeah, yeah, yeah.
5: 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I-98.

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1: Oh, my God. I'm shaking. Oh, my God.
0: The word on all of the Illawarra's lips.
2: I-98's mystery word.
0: I-98's $30,000 mystery word.
3: He got confused.
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0: Feel good. I-98. RMB Lawyers, always where you are. I-98 News.
5: Cloudy with late showers today, reaching 21. Good morning, I'm Emma Smith with your 6 o'clock news. The Ukrainian president says he expects the war with Russia to continue into the winter following talks with US representatives. Steve Witkoff and Jared Kushner travelled to Ukraine to meet with Volodymyr Zelensky following talks with Vladimir Putin in Moscow. There has been no breakthrough in the talks, but Witkoff says there were positive signs.
6: I would say that we've had very meaningful discussion, substantive, important.
5: Officials from Ukraine, Europe and America will hold further discussions in the near future. A fresh H5 bird flu case has been confirmed in the Shoalhaven area, with a seagull found at Vincentia boat ramp testing positive. Locals across the Illawarra and South Coast are being asked to remain vigilant and avoid contact with sick or dead animals. So far, there have been no detections in commercial poultry flocks or livestock in New South Wales. As the number of older women facing homelessness in the region increases, one group is trialling a new solution. Homeowners in the Southern Highlands who have suitable space can assist those over 55 to find affordable accommodation by applying for the Homes for Older Women program. It's estimated over 7,500 women in this age category are without stable housing across the country. Sue Haywood from the Older Women's Network Southern Highlands says it's an increasing problem.
7: We've got women sleeping in their cars in the shopping centre car parks. We've got people couch surfing, and we're focusing very much on older women.
5: The number of homes being sold at auction has dropped by nearly a third compared to this time last year. Cotality data shows 1,462 homes went under the hammer over the weekend, and more than half of surveyed Australian dads say they feel they didn't take enough leave following the birth of their child.
8: Moto City Wollongong, the Illawarra's largest motorcycle dealership.
0: I-98 Sport.
5: The Dragons have finished their season on a high, defeating the Eels by 2 points in front of a sold-out crowd at Wynn Stadium overnight. Blake Laurie crashed over the try line in his final game for the Red V. Departing star Tyrell Sloan was the hero of the match. He drilled a 43-metre field goal in the 74th minute to secure the 24-22 victory. And the first of the quarterfinal places.

0: spots are up for grabs at the US Open, with American Tommy Paul facing Carlos Alcaraz.
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0: Cloudy with late showers today, reaching 21. A possible early shower tomorrow, reaching 18. Cloudy tops of 18 forecast on Wednesday. Right now in Bombo, it's 13 degrees on I-98.
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0: feel good.
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2: Underline ADHD. Oh, well, that's you.
3: I just don't even
2: know. Every man and his dog's got ADHD.
3: Nah, it's not underlying. Yeah, but I've got that old school ADHD. I'm like standing on roofs going, I've got ADHD.
2: Yeah, okay.
3: Like setting things on fire.
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1: 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Christian and Bella for breakfast.
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1: Get up and go.
5: Good morning and welcome to Monday with Christian and Bella for breakfast.
2: Good morning, Illawarra. Hello, you sexy sixes. Emma back in the newsroom. How you doing?
6: Hello. Hi.
5: What's going on, Em?
6: Oh, heaps.
5: Just hanging. We were chilling with Em yesterday, weren't we, Bells? We were at the footy.
2: Sorry, the techie. Everyone's put my microphone up heaps loud.
5: Oh, so loud just then. Sorry to everyone. Just blew your eardrums in.
2: Sorry, everybody. Was that too loud?
5: Well, now you might be too low.
6: That's
5: you're like
6: all right.
5: A little mouse.
6: Yeah. It's
2: what's
6: good.
2: What's wrong? Is it good now?
6: Yeah,
2: hello.
6: That's good. Good tech.
2: Okay.
5: Yeah, so we were at the footy yesterday, hanging out at the Dragons game. What a finish to that game. Oh,
6: so good.
5: That was fantastic. So good. Tyrell Sloan's final move for the Dragons, just popping a 45-metre field goal over.
2: Why all of a sudden can he play really well after he said he was leaving?
5: No, he's been good for a long time. I think just probably not the right coaching for a guy like him.
2: Okay.
5: But then under Dean Young, very good coaching.
2: But we did something at halftime. Emma, you were there as well. We're going to talk about that in a moment's time, okay?
5: We will. But we are live. You probably noticed all of the cars driving past in the background.
2: The ambiance.
5: Yeah, the ambiance. We're live broadcasting on the side of the street like a couple of Darrows. No, I'm joking.
2: We're on
5: the big red I-98 couch out the front of the Five Islands Hotel. So if that's your route to work, make sure you give us a beep on the way past. You can stop in, say hello. We're hanging out here until 9 o'clock, although the big boss and I have just tossed up going in for a breakfast scoo, for a little schooner.
2: Yeah,
5: just a quick one. You'll be fine out here, though, won't you?
2: Yeah, I'm fine with the peeps and the cars.
5: Because it's open right now if you want one.
2: No, I'm fine, thank you.
5: Okay, we're going to go in. We'll see you in a bit.
2: Get there.
5: Responsibly.
2: Yes, but we are at Five Islands Hotel, right at the front there, just before the Spring Hill Road turn-off. So, guys, get excited. We've got a huge show today as well, including your chance to come to our 80th birthday party.
5: Oh,
2: exclusive invites.
5: God, we were doing that today.
2: We're going to do that after 7 Sexy Sixes, all right? And a first clue for the mystery word. So it's huge.
5: Yeah.
2: Huge show today.
5: We've been asked about that clue. We don't know it. We're going to be told at 8 a.m. We'll tell you later on the show. So make sure you tuned in at 8 and we'll drop that clue on you.
2: Emma.
6: Yes.
2: And Christian and everybody in the Illawarra. Something's happened with my roof rats.
5: Oh, get out of town. Do you think everyone in the Illawarra has been waiting for the roof rats?
2: Yeah, they've been waiting for the roof rats. So we're going to see. There's a story. It's before 6:30. And by the way, peeps, we've got the big fat birthday wheel.
5: We've got it here in person. What about Bella, guys? We've got the big fat birthday wheel and yells on the road when she took the microphone away from her mouth.
2: Oh, sorry.
5: So no one heard that bit.
2: It's so exciting. I had to do you know how hard it is to disassemble?
5: Yeah, Bella went and got it herself because she was like, I'm not leaving her. I'm not leaving her. And good on you.
2: The whole show comes.
5: You never leave a man behind.
2: Never.
5: I've always liked that about you.
2: And I carried it over my shoulder and everyone was like, you'll never make it. I'm like, I've got it.
5: Like Atlas.
2: It's okay.
5: Yeah.
2: I was thinking more like Saving Private Ryan.
5: Okay.
2: Yeah.
5: Whatever you want.
2: Okay.
5: All right.
2: Next, let's talk about that convoy round because it was so good to see the sold-out Wynn Stadium. We'll explain all in 5 minutes' time.
5: It's on 98 with Christian and Bella live from out the front of the Five Islands Hotel. We'll catch you in a second. Stop by, say hello. Hey, boys. Woo!

0: Good morning. It is on 98 with Christian and Bella for breakfast. Be Shakira. Why not?
1: Well, lucky for my breasts are small and humble, so you don't confuse them with mountains.
0: That's a joke that my friend Bella has been making on Christian and Bella for 12 years.
1: I just want to let you know, I'm just glad they're small and humble.
0: Yeah, okay.
1: Because otherwise we'd have accidents.
0: Oh, tell us more about that.
1: Do you want to see how small and humble they are?
0: Show everybody on the street.
1: We're outside the Five Islands Hotel. Should I just flash my...
0: I think you should.
1: Give me a beep if you want to see if we get one small and humble.
0: If we get one beep, Bella will run out in the middle of the street.
1: Small and humble boobs, anyone? No.
0: How good's this?
1: Nobody wants to see my small and humble boobs. Excellent.
0: Well, that's upsetting for you.
1: What a way to start the week.
0: All right, let's talk dragons. Oh, you got one. Get him out.
1: We've got...
0: Let's talk dragons.
2: Dragons fans, they will be over the moon. This is magnificent to watch. Dragons are steamrolling.
0: Massive game yesterday for Convoy Round, and what a turnout. It was a beautiful day, wasn't it?
1: Thank God we didn't have the gale force winds on Saturday night.
0: Oh, man, that was wild.
1: They were terrifying.
0: I thought my house was going to blow down.
1: It was treacherous.
0: Treacherous.
1: Treacherous.
0: Treacherous. Don't swim in the sea. It was treacherous. No joke. I had windows closed through my house. Still slamming doors. Don't know how it was working.
1: It's unbelievable. But yesterday was a beautiful day, and it was sold out. And remember, $7 from every ticket sold goes to the Illawarra Community Foundation, which means there's more money raised for families who are facing life-threatening illnesses.
0: Yes. Yeah,
1: which is huge.
0: And the amount of money that will come out of that, just from the Illawarra turning up to watch the Dragons in their final game, and fairy tale ending for a number of the players. Blake Laurie hasn't scored since 2023. It was his final game. He got his try.
1: Yeah,
0: which
1: Blocker.
0: Is fantastic. We love Block. He's through and through a Dragons boy. And another local junior, Tyrell Sloan, who's moving on, hit the winning field goal from 45 metres out.
1: Huge.
0: It was massive. It was a great game, and so much funds are going in the right direction with the Illawarra Community Foundation staying locally. Mm. So we were really happy about that.
1: Now, at halftime, we had to do a little bit of a relay, which was exciting. I get how the players feel when there was, like, cheers and high fives. And so I was like, I get it. I get it. I feel like a god. So we had to do a relay. It was you, myself, Jessica, our producer, and Emma back in the newsroom. And it was just a little relay race. And if you just have a moment, Illawarra, and think, who would win that?
0: Now, look, I'm not going to be... I don't want to sound arrogant, but I think early bets were on me.
1: Yeah, absolutely. absolutely.
0: Whilst I was scorching the field, made a major mistake, and a very typical Christian mistake, which was getting to the esky. We had a ball in there, or we were told we were had a ball in there to get the ball out, run to the 10-metre line. Now, being me, I didn't even look up and see that the ball was actually on the 10-metre line already. So when I opened the esky, I stopped and I was like, where the hell's the ball? Then I was like, it's not even here. Pegged it about 10 metres away, kept running. Got told I had to run back and get the esky and then take my kick.
1: Yeah.
0: So I ended up running 120 metres. It was not good.
1: Well, not all heroes wear capes, Mickey.
0: Some run 120 metres.
1: Then that is you. No attention to detail and half-ass everything.
0: Yeah.
1: So,
0: but slotted my kick. Yeah. Slotted it.
1: No, last.
0: Jessica, no, second.
1: So
0: thank
1: Emma
0: you.
1: And I came in and... It was neck and neck with Emma and I, and I just saw in the corner of my eye, she launched it, and I was like, no, must hit it. Kicked it, fully shanked it.
0: Shanked
1: Emma
0: the kick.
1: Hit the crossbar from 8 metres out. Everyone's cheering, no.
0: And then so Jessica, who was 40 metres behind everybody at the start, ended up Stephen Bradbury-ing it and winning.
1: Yes.
0: I went through second. And so what happens out of UNM? Do you have to have a playoff? Because
1: we can
0: we
1: rematch
0: didn't get
1: it.
0: Third and fourth.
1: We can rematch it if we want. But it was so much fun. And, I mean, coming down from the high, I don't know how they do it. I really don't.
0: Well, we got cheered off and they were screaming, woo, woo. That didn't happen.
1: Yes, it did. Anyway, thank you to everyone in the Illawarra for coming out and making it such a special day. We really appreciate it. Next up, we're going to talk about the roof rats.
0: Yeah, so if you've missed this story, Bella's been dealing with roof rats for the last probably 4 months, you reckon? 5 months?
1: Oh, man, my whole life.
0: You reckon?
1: Yeah, they've followed me from house to house.
0: All right, well, apparently we have a conclusion when it comes to the roof rats. Don't go anywhere, it's on 98 with Christian and Bella.
3: The Kembla Grange Racecourse. I-98 Traffic. In Spring Hill, a truck's broken down eastbound along Masters Road. It's in the right turn lane to Spring Hill Road. Looking north up the M1 into Sydney, a problem-free go this morning. Scheduled roadworks are continuing in Stream Hill, closing off West Apto Road between Raven Street and Arcs Road. 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High chance of showers later this afternoon and into the evening, a top of 21 today. I'm Brittany Gorrell. That's latest on Feel Good I-98.
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0: Yes, good morning and welcome to Monday, kicking off the working week by hanging out in the front of the Five Islands Hotel in Karinni. It's kicking it old school.
1: With love and life here in the Illawarra. The sun is shining. It's beautiful. We've just been treated by Leo from Gwynville Cakes, who've brought down what a delicacy.
0: Mate, I'm eating this raspberry and white chocolate muffin.
1: Stop it.
0: It is the breakfast of champions.
1: I just hoof down a croissant.
0: And when she says hoof, she does.
1: Yeah.
0: She hoofs it with a foot, like a little hoof.
1: Straight in. As you can see, yes, like McHugh was saying, we're at Five Islands Hotel. So give us a beep when you come past. Everyone's in a good mood. It's summer vibes. It's beautiful.
0: You know, spring has sprung, as someone says. I don't know.
1: Me.
0: They say it all the time. They claim it as their own, as their own saying.
1: Me.
0: That's my mate, Bells.
1: Okay. The mystery word will be coming up after 6:30.
0: In about 5 minutes, you'll get a chance at winning a share of $30,000. $10,000 could be going directly into your pocket with On98's mystery word.
1: Okay. Last night, come into the Leone household. Okay. Come. Venture. Take your shoes off, though, because it's a no-shoe house.
0: She does that.
1: Yeah.
0: Even at parties.
1: Well, yeah. It's only close people, close friends. Anyway. I went up to my sister's room, who is upstairs. You know how you think she lives in an attic?
0: Yep.
1: But it's just an upstairs bedroom.
0: Mm-hmm.
1: And
0: I say I think she lives in the roof, but...
1: You do, yes.
0: Yeah, she doesn't. She lives in the attic. Roof is directly above her.
1: Yes.
0: Yep.
1: It's a room, then the roof. Well, she's sort of... it's too hard to
0: explain. It's almost like she's in the roof,
1: She's in the roof, essentially, because you can open up a door and then there's the roof.
0: Yeah.
1: So I walked in yesterday and I went, oh, my God. Have you ever smelt a dead rat? You can't, a decaying dead rat, put any smell in front of me and I'll be able to identify the dead rat.
0: Bells is quite good with sounds and smells. She is. She can tell you what type of coin has just dropped off the table. She's very good at that. One of her great skills.
1: Thank you.
0: Other thing is she'll tell you what's been dying.
1: Yeah.
0: Yeah, what's dead?
1: The roof rat.
0: Wow.
1: So I walked in.
0: Oh, a bit of UB40 right in my kitchen.
1: The roof rat. It probably started in the kitchen and it's worked its way up to the roof. Because we put a couple of things out to try and...
0: The pellets.
1: You know?
0: Yeah.
1: Little rat sack, if you will. Ooh. And it absolutely reeked. And I'm too scared to open up the attic and see all the bodies in there. So I just left it.
0: Well, you know what? With those pellets, apparently if they eat them, like, it'll only be two more, but I know we're running out of time.
1: Is this the rat sack?
0: Yeah, rat sack. Like, when they eat it, they then, like, get it on them or whatever, and they take it back to their colony. Like, with some of them. It kills a whole bunch of them.
1: Oh, that's horrible.
0: It is horrific.
1: Yeah.
0: But also... They think they need to keep drinking or something.
1: Yeah, right.
0: Yeah.
1: But they want the microphone. It's not long enough.
0: Give them the roving mic. Just let them drive with it.
1: But I can tell you, though, that, and we'll do this tomorrow, if you could just get a dead rat and then other smells, I'll tell you which one the dead rat is.
0: Well, you grab the dead rat
1: and bring it in.
0: And I'll bring in some other dead animals.
1: Yep.
0: And we'll go from there.
1: Okay.
0: Yep.
1: That'll be this time tomorrow, guys.
0: Yep.
1: Tune in.
0: You'll be like, that's a possum.
1: Nope, that is a chicken. That
2: Wake
1: is a rat.
2: With the feel-good fun.
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0: Yeah, he thought it was a...
13: 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I-98. 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
15: With late showers today reaching 21. Good morning, I'm Emma Smith with your 6:30 news. The Royal Fire Service is experiencing a busy start to spring with dozens of blazes burning across the state. Several fires which reached watch and act level over the weekend have now been downgraded. Superintendent Ben Shepherd says crews are prepared for a drier and warmer than usual spring.
16: We are hopeful that then maybe we could see a little bit more wet weather towards December. But look, what we're asking people of New South Wales, just be ready for whatever the season throws at us.
15: A new initiative to help older women facing homelessness is gaining attention in the Southern Highlands. Homeowners who have suitable space can assist those over 55 to find affordable accommodation by applying for the Homes for Older Women program. CEO of the Older Women's Network, Yumi Lee, says many older women are couch surfing and sleeping in cars in shopping centre car parks.
17: It'll take a while for all the promised housing stock to be built, and in the meantime the communities can get together and provide some sort of a solution for some of the older women while they wait for a more permanent, affordable, long-term, accessible housing.
15: South Coast residents are being urged to avoid and report sick or dead wildlife amid a report of another bird flu detection. A deceased seagull was found at Vincentia Boat Ramp, making it the third case for the Shoalhaven. H5 bird flu has been detected across the state, but authorities stress that the risk to human health remains low. The Wollongong Community Drug Action Team will be hosting a walk on Tuesday to raise awareness of fetal alcohol spectrum disorder. Participants will begin from Wollongong Town Hall at 10 a.m. as they try to spread the word about FASD, Australia's leading cause of preventable disability. And media personality Matthew Johnson, known as Matty J, has been named the Australian Father of the Year. The father of three was recognised at the Fathering Project's 2026 award event.
18: Moto City Wollongong, the Illawarra's largest motorcycle dealership.
13: I-98 Sport.
15: The Dragons have secured a 24-22 win over Parramatta in front of a sold-out crowd at Convoy Round in Wollongong overnight. Super League-bound winger Tyrell Sloan hit the winning field goal from 45 metres out in the final 5 minutes. The club also farewelled captain Damien Cook, Blake Laurie and Matt Fiennei, with fans invited onto the field after the game. And Aussie Oscar Piastri has had to settle for fifth at the Italian Grand Prix.
18: Beginning of financial year offers available now at Southern Classic Volkswagen Wollongong.
15: Cloudy with late showers today reaching 21, a possible shower tomorrow reaching 18, cloudy tops of 18 forecast on Wednesday. Right now in West Wollongong, it's 13 degrees on I-98.
13: 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I-98's $30,000 mystery word. I-98's mystery
0: word. 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That's right, $10,000 instantly could be going into your pocket this morning just by guessing I-98's $30,000 mystery word.
1: Yes, it's all thanks to Wollongong Golf Club, home of championship golf, family-friendly dining, breathtaking views. We love it down there at Wollongong Golf Club, but we also love the mystery word.
0: Yeah, we do. Now, we got a new phrase after the last one went off, so massive congratulations to Morgan from Albion Park, who this time about 2 weeks ago picked the winner.
1: I wonder if she spent it all yet.
0: Surely,
1: put
0: right?
1: Put it on red.
0: You're going to do something silly with that, right? Yeah. If you win $10,000...
1: Gamble responsibly.
0: Yeah, well, let's... Well, yeah.
1: I said put it all on red. Yeah, I have did. To say that. Yeah, last time did. I said that with nothing following, I got in big
0: trouble. You should have seen... Yeah, because then I backed you in as well. Yeah, you did. I was like, yeah, you know what? Did. Put your house on it.
1: Yeah, yeah.
0: And then we had to have a full-on meeting.
1: Yeah. So gamble responsibly and do whatever you want with 10,000. It's up to you. But let's see if Justin from Magaton can win it today. Hello, Justin.
19: Hey, guys. How you going?
0: We're good, Justin. You know what's awesome? Bella's been here. Bella's, well, how long have you lived in Illawarra now? 5 years?
1: 5 years.
0: Still can't say Magaton. She says Magaton. Did you know? So, Magaton.
1: Magaton.
0: How is Magaton this morning, mate?
19: Oh, well, I'm actually driving to the airport. I'm on my way out of town today, but it was beautiful this morning.
0: Yes. Yeah, good. And it'd be nice to win $10,000 on your way out of town and then you just return rich wearing a fur coat, you know?
19: Love it.
1: All right. Justin, here's the phrase, okay? Have a listen to this again. He got confused.
0: Yeah, he thought it was a... He thought it was a... Let's jump into the drone and find out what Justin from Magaton thinks on 98's $30,000 mystery word is.
1: Hit us, Justin.
19: All right, I think it could be a crayon.
1: Oh, he thought it was a crayon.
19: Yeah.
1: A little chomp chomp on a crayon.
0: Yeah.
1: We've all been there.
0: Yeah, who hasn't eaten a crayon, you know? It's one of our great party tricks here at Christian and Bella. Okay, he thought it was a crayon. That's not bad.
1: All right.
0: Let's check it. Is on 98's $30,000 mystery word, crayon.
1: He got confused.
0: Yeah, he thought it was a...
1: That's not...
19: Okay.
1: It's. I'm so sorry, Justin. But you got $50 to spend on whatever you want, okay?
19: Sounds great. Thanks, guys.
1: And if you put it on red or black, remember to gamble responsibly.
0: Yeah, and that's up to you.
19: I'll try.
0: And then if you want to take your house and put it on red or black, that's also
1: up to you.
0: Okay?
1: Okay. We love you, Justin. Thanks for listening. We appreciate you.
19: Take care. Bye.
1: Now, after 8 o'clock, we're going to give you the clue.
0: Yeah.
1: Okay, so our first clue.
0: Dropping a big clue on you because we thought it's been, 2 weeks now? People deserve a clue.
1: They need a clue. And we'll do it all again, like we said, after 8, all thanks to Wollongong Golf Club, home of championship golf, family-friendly dining, and breathtaking views.
0: But next, we are going to catch up with Emma because we have some headlines we're getting through, so don't go anywhere. It's on 98 with Christian and Bella live, broadcasting out the front of the Five Islands Hotel in Cringilla. Stop by, say hello, give us a beep if you're driving past.
1: Lights
0: there you
1: out.
0: Go. Good beep.

0: Good morning and welcome to On 98. You are with Christian and Bella for breakfast. Feeling good and kicking off the working week on On 98 in the right way. We're hanging out at the Five Islands Hotel in Crinny and just having the time of our lives.
1: Oh, my God. We're being so treated. Like,
0: oh, it's awesome.
1: The team at Five Islands have hooked us up with some beautiful hot chocolates and coffees and things.
0: Yeah, and
1: then Leo from Greenville Cakes has hooked us up with some treats.
0: Yeah, Jody and Sue from Buddies across the road just came over with a whole host of stuff.
1: Yogurt, like, jelly, fruit salad.
0: I'm eating a little chicken burger like right now.
1: Yes.
0: For breakfast.
1: Hot foods.
0: Get out of town. I'm excited.
1: What a way to start the week.
0: It's a good chili chicken burger. You want a little bit?
1: I will later, yes. But thank you to the people of Cringilla for making us feel so at home. But let's jump into some headlines.
2: Christian and Bella have questions. We know exactly who to ask.
3: Yep, it's me, Emma.
2: Emma explains it.
0: Oh, poor old Emma, our good mate back in the studio, not enjoying all of this excellent, excellent food.
3: It's a bit devastating that I miss out, isn't it?
1: It is.
0: We've invited
1: you. It is on so many levels.
0: We've invited you on several occasions and you always say, no, thank
3: you. Hey, we just got to work out some tech and then I'll be there.
1: Okay. Because you're missing out on some wonderful treats.
0: It's great being out here. If you are driving past, give us a toot-toot and a honk. Or you can even stop by and say hello. We're having a lot of fun here. So, Em, take us through some headlines. What are we talking about today?
3: Yeah, today the federal government will release some draft legislation to enhance social media laws. So under the plan, they would jack up fines on tech giants that don't remove harmful content from their platforms to $100 million. But the really interesting bit for the everyday person is that it would give users the ability to opt out of the algorithms which control our socials feed, which I think is a good thing.
0: Yeah,
1: absolutely.
0: I'm into that. That was a very loud truck, that one. I'm into that because I don't know what goes on with the algorithm, and it just, that's all you see. You know what I mean? Like, that's off-putting.
1: Yeah.
0: That's
1: and your
0: once you
1: algorithm
0: like something,
1: is absolutely cooked, Christian.
0: Oh, yeah, it is absolutely cooked.
1: He's got,
0: I follow
1: it's
0: this.
1: Heavily skewed towards, how do I say this without being inappropriate?
0: Well, now you're making it out like
1: it's
0: I follow.
1: Like, you know.
3: I know.
1: The music you can hear and stuff.
3: Christian and I started a blend, and so I started getting the stuff that comes up in his feed.
1: I had to delete
3: my apps after that. It was
0: but
3: sus.
0: Well, hang on. Let's clear it up. I follow Deros that do funny things at train stations, and then I send them to Bella saying that you'd stop posting videos, pretending they're her. I do that a lot. Brendo1 is awesome. Follow him.
1: And then the other one?
0: What's the other one?
1: Oriental things.
0: Oh, yeah. People just singing songs in Chinese, I think, is fun.
1: No.
0: Is that not funny?
1: There's some things. Anyway, Emma, that is great news that we can take control of our lives again.
3: Yeah, imagine being able to hit a button and it takes it back to the old school Instagram where it's just a chronological feed of your friends posting things. That'd be good.
0: But also, I don't want to miss out on, like oh, there's my mate Cyan. Also, don't want to miss out on, like, pugs doing pole vaulting. You know what I mean? On those AI videos.
3: Well,
0: like, I'm into that too.
3: You can keep the algorithm. You can choose depending on how you feel.
0: Yeah. Okay. All right, cool. I think I'm going to choose to keep mine.
3: We've also had the Hungarian Grave Digging Championships over the weekend. Big news.
1: Okay.
3: 38 competitors had to grab shovels and try and dig a grave as fast as they could.
1: It's, do you know how hard that would be?
0: Yeah.
1: The ground is so hard.
3: Yeah.
1: With a shovel.
3: Crazy stuff.
0: It's the most general thing I've ever heard.
3: They wanted to highlight the trade, which is a bit of a dying trade.
0: Yeah.
3: And just shake off taboo about death. So
1: by digging a hole.
0: Ominous music in the background from Double Digit. Thank you.
3: Now, the winning time was 1 hour and 21 minutes
1: to
3: dig
1: amazing.
3: A grave.
0: Wow.
1: Is that 6 feet down, isn't it?
0: And
3: no,
0: just shovels.
3: It was quite shallow. It was 1.6 metres down, 2 metres across, and 1 metre wide. And they only got a prize of $640.
1: Oh, that's not worth it.
0: Absolutely not worth
1: imagine
0: it.
1: Imagine their blisters on their hands.
3: Yeah, big deal.
0: And what happens to the losers? Did they just get rolled into the other graves and they just fill them up?
3: Yeah,
0: buried. Yeah, good. Yeah, good.
1: Well, rest in peace to the other people performing.
0: All right, and we'll catch up with you at 8 o'clock. But next, we're going to jump into trending and see what is hitting your news feed, whether it has the algorithm or not. What did I say?
1: You said 8. It's only 10 to 7.
0: Well, the time just flies when you're having fun, guys, or at least you think it does.
1: Okay.
0: But it really hasn't. Yeah, no. At 7, we'll catch up with
1: them. It's 6:51, everybody. Yeah, don't we'll have a heart attack, you're not late to work.
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5: In Spring Hill, Masters Road at Spring Hill Road, a truck's broken down, closing off the eastbound right turn lane. Lights are blacked out in Fig Tree, Gibson's Road at Springfield Avenue. Looking north up the M1 towards Sydney, problem-free moving through Cataract, but will slow down coming into Heathcote along Princes Highway towards the station. 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It's becoming cloudy with a high chance of showers later, top of 20. I'm Brittany Gorrell. That's the latest on Feel Good I-98.
6: Hey, you been to Hunts Marine yet?
7: They're in Sydney, yeah?
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7: Nah?
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8: Oi, Steve!
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9: Yeah!
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6: Yeah.
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0: Good morning and welcome to On 98. You are with Christian. We're live outside the Five Islands Hotel in Quingilla, having a great time this morning. Thank you to everyone who has been beeping as they go past and stopping in to say hello. We're having a ton of fun and we're doing this all week. We've decided we're just going to get out, take the show on the road every day.
1: You know what?
0: This week.
1: It's a lovely way to start the day. And you see everyone on their way to work. We're all starting it together, you know? We're all together in this Illawarra as we start our working week.
0: Yeah. And it's a bit of a slog sometimes. So let's have some fun and have a look at what's trending.
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3: Are you ready?
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5: Trending now.
1: Well, we know that the Yours and Ours Festival is happening in October. Long weekend. You can still get some tickets.
0: Yeah, I was talking to some people about it on Saturday. It is a mad lineup.
1: Huge.
0: G Flip is going to be excellent.
1: Yes, and they had this to say.
6: What's up? It's G Flip here, and I'll be playing at Yours and Ours Festival. It's happening in Wollongong, October 3rd and 4th. See you there. Wee, wee, wee.
0: Well, I like the wee, wee, wee. It was good. How do you say her, but in the they, them?
1: They.
0: They's new song. That doesn't make sense. Their new song. There we go. Their new song is very, very good. Is it Bet on Fire?
1: Yes.
0: Oh, geez, it's a good song.
1: I know,
0: we're playing it at the moment.
1: That'll be all unfolding at the Yours and Ours Festival. So get your tickets. Also, I'm going to play this guy to you.
7: When now, I really care about somebody in my life and, like, when I really love them, I come to them and I'm like, hey, like, can I build you a bed? Like, can I build your bed frame? Yes. Like, okay. And, like, I'll go away for, like, a long time and, like, get my circular handsaw and my drills, my Ryobi. I'll literally build them a bed frame. I'm a carpenter. Like, I build with my hands when I'm bored.

0: What is he, a carpenter now?
1: That's what he said. I am a carpenter. He's Jesus.
0: He's not building beds.
1: Meanwhile, he's like, I'm a carpenter now. I disagree because all the tradies driving past in the Hy-Vis here, he's in like top to toe, a big hoodie, big diamantes on the side and
0: designer
1: stuff.
0: Designer jewelry. He has never actually been outside of a limousine or a mansion.
1: Correct.
0: And he's definitely not a carpenter.
1: No.
0: He just annoys me.
1: I know.
0: You've done this on purpose.
1: Yeah. I found him and I was like, how do I want to annoy McHugh?
0: You're a good friend.
1: You're welcome.
0: Yeah, good.
1: Build me a bed.
0: Can I ask you one thing? If you're such a good friend,
1: yeah,
0: the one thing I want from you is never play anything Jaden Smith on the show again.
1: I can't make crazy promises.
0: Yeah, like, that's true. That might be asking a little bit too much.
1: It's too much.
0: Just build me a bed.
1: I'll build you a bed.
0: Yeah, sign 98.
1: King?
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13: A little rise and shine to your morning and fly through to Macca's for Birdie's Brekkie Meal, but only for a limited time. 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
14: Cloudy with late showers today, reaching 21. Good morning, I'm Emma Smith with your 7 o'clock news. The Albanese government will release draft legislation to enhance current social media laws. Under the plan, tech giants that fail to remove harmful material from their platforms will face $100 million fines. The proposed laws would also give users the ability to opt out of algorithms which control their social media feed. A fresh H5 bird flu case has been confirmed in the Shoalhaven area, with a seagull found at Vincentia boat ramp testing positive. Locals across the Illawarra and South Coast are being asked to remain vigilant and avoid contact with sick or dead animals. So far, there have been no detections in commercial poultry flocks or livestock in New South Wales. A decision around planning for the impact of state significant projects starts today in the Southern Highlands. As the number of large-scale proposals increase, experts say residents need a plan. Discussions about data centre development will be taking place in an online Zoom session at 12:30 p.m. Wollongong streets will be filled with walkers dressed in red tomorrow as locals take part in the Wollongong FASD Awareness Walk. It's held to raise awareness of fetal alcohol spectrum.

0: Disorder, a lifelong neurodevelopmental condition caused by prenatal alcohol exposure. And research has found one in three Australian fathers takes no parental leave. The research by men's health charity Movember found most dads believe the time off would put their career at risk.
1: Moto City Wollongong, the Illawarra's largest motorcycle dealership.
2: I-98 Sport.
0: The Dragons have finished their season on a high, defeating the Eels by 2 points in front of a sold-out crowd at Wynn Stadium overnight. Blake Laurie crashed over the try line in his final game for the Red V. Departing star Tyrell Sloan was the hero of the match after drilling a 43-metre field goal in the 74th minute, helping secure the 24-22 victory. And at the US Tennis Open, Aryna Sabalenka has reached the quarterfinals in straight sets.
1: Beginning of financial year offers available now at Southern Classic Volkswagen Wollongong.
0: Cloudy with late showers today, reaching 21. A possible early shower tomorrow, reaching 18. Cloudy tops of 18 forecast on Wednesday. Right now in Port Kembla, it's 13 degrees on I-98.
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5: Good morning and welcome to Monday with Christian and Bella, and we are sitting out the front of the Five Islands Hotel, just sitting in the sun, just basking. It's a beautiful day in the Illawarra.
6: Sensational day, as Emma said, tops of 21.
5: Yeah, so not the warmest day on earth, but it's just,
6: no,
5: you know what,
6: the
5: 21 in spring,
6: it hits
5: is so
6: different.
5: Much different than 21 in
6: I
5: winter.
6: Know. I know. Oh, so when nice. You drive past Five Islands Hotel, give us a beep, give us a toot. We've been sorted out here with Leo from Gwynville Bakery. How beautiful are the cakes we've had?
5: Oh, wonderful.
6: Sensational.
5: We've had burgers from Buddy's. We've had everything this morning.
6: It's all happening.
5: It's been unreal.
6: It's all happening. It doesn't stop, though. The show continues as normal. Now, I hope this birthday wheel goes off after 7:30 because it's $3,700 worth, but also I had to manhandle it in the back of the car.
5: Yeah, we've decided we're bringing it on the road, and this morning it wasn't actually going to be here. So Bella, just as the true hero she is, some would say she's like Tom Hanks's character in Saving Private Ryan.
6: Yeah.
5: Went back to the station, grabbed the Big Bad Birthday Wheel, put it in her own car, yeah. Drove it out here because we never leave a man behind, is
6: never.
5: What she said.
6: Never.
5: So the Big Bad Birthday Wheel is going to be live with us each day this week because we're out every day this week just in different spots in the Illawarra having fun. And today, guess what? We just worked this out. We could be giving away $20,000 in prizes today alone.
6: Whoa.
5: Just today, $20,000 in prizes. So, mystery word after 8 o'clock, worth $10,000. $3,700, like you said, on the Big Bad Birthday Wheel. Then we have our top tipper for the year, $5,000 going. That's guaranteed to go today.
6: Yeah.
5: To a top tipper.
6: Plus second and third, $2,000, $1,000. It's a lot going on. We're ready to cash here outside Cringilla.
5: It is wild. It's wild stuff. So, if you're driving past, give us a toot, give us a beep, but stick around because we are going to give you a chance to attend Christian and Bella's 80th birthday.
6: Yep, exclusive invites. You'll get the very first one in the Illawarra.
5: She said Illawarra again.
6: Illawarra.
5: Like she's Russian.
6: You know, like, before 7:30, so don't go anywhere.
5: It's on 98. You are with Christian and Bella from breakfast, live outside the Five Islands Hotel. Good morning.

0: Good morning and welcome to Feel Good on ONI8 with Christian and Bella Breakfast on this beautiful Monday morning. We find ourselves just parked up on the corner of Cringilla Village out the front of the Five Islands Hotel. We love the Five Islands Hotel.
1: Fantastic people serving beautiful coffees to us this morning. We love you guys.
0: And if you're so inclined, do it responsibly, but you can go in for a breakfast schooner.
1: Yeah, they open at 10 officially.
0: Well, yeah, breakfast schooners all the time. Let's go.
1: Okay. The Big Bad Birthday Wheel spins after 7:30 for $3,700. All you need is your birthday. But I want to hit you with some weather facts.
2: Everywhere you go, always take the weather with you. Everywhere
0: good choice of song.
1: Call me Tim Bailey. Drips and drops on roof tin tops.
0: You also look very similar.
1: Thank you.
0: Same hair.
1: Weathered skin.
0: Yeah. Split ends.
1: Yeah. I love him. This year is said to be the hottest El Nino on record.
0: El Nino.
1: Now, we know already we've had the worst. Our winter was equally the warmest winter with two other winters in the past.
0: Well, we were in La Nina for a long time, weren't we?
1: The rain one.
0: We thought, yeah, which is the wet one.
1: Yes.
0: That's his Spanish cousin. That's El Nino's Spanish cousin.
1: Yes.
0: La Nina.
1: Yes.
0: These two Spaniards can just go away.
1: Yeah.
0: It's better when neither of them are around, because I think we had a break for a little bit, didn't we, in between, but yes. It hasn't been long.
1: It happens every 2 to 7 years, El Nino.
0: That's too often.
1: I know. And so what we're going to expect now, and we can already see it, I mean, the heat from this sun this morning while we're live outside the Five Islands Hotel, it's going to sting, isn't it?
0: It's piping, man.
1: And we're only in spring has sprung.
0: Yeah.
1: So imagine when we get to summer. So they're thinking heat waves, drought, bushfires, which is no good. And it's meant to last all the way through to February.
0: Yeah. Well, even think about, okay, 2 weeks ago, it was freezing. Oh, geez, that was a loud horn. You scared us.
1: Scared my heart.
0: Hello. Thanks. That's another loud one. Thanks for beeping though, guys. We love that. But
1: I can't hear a word you're saying.
0: It's a lot of trucks going past. And they have loud horns. Very loud horns. But yeah, if you think about it, 2 weeks ago it's freezing. And then that snap, man, it was so quick and now it's just warm. That's it. And it's only going to get warmer and warmer.
1: You know what I said yesterday? Because remember it was like gale force winds in the Illawarra on Saturday.
0: Yeah.
1: And I was saying to my daughters, we were driving, I said, this is the perfect storm for a bushfire.
0: Oh.
1: Hot winds.
0: You're at that age, are you?
1: Hot winds and no grass. Like, the grass is already dead.
0: Yeah,
1: like
0: it's very dry.
1: We're in trouble here.
0: Well.
1: And that's what I said to my five-year-old. She's like, what do you mean?
0: Oh, no. What about just you creating absolute panic with your child in the car?
1: And then a fire truck went past. I said, see? And it had sirens on and everything.
0: You have become your mother. It's wild.
1: I know.
0: It is wild. But you're at that age where you're starting to look around for reasons to be scared.
1: Scared of everything. Everything. I'm scared of El Nino, which is already on its way. Okay, so just brace yourselves, Illawarra. It's going to be a hot summer.
0: So what do we do?
1: Just live through it like we've done the other El Ninos.
0: Yeah, okay.
1: Oh, you know what we do?
0: Yeah.
1: So you got to save water by putting a bucket in your shower, and then you can put that on the plants, and you can always shower in the bath together.
0: Yeah, together. You'll jump in. Bella and her family do that anyway.
1: Yeah.
0: Like they just, the cleanest gets in first, and then they go like two dirtiest.
1: Yeah.
0: That's how they do it. Sometimes they all stay in there together.
1: It's lovely.
0: Mm.
1: It's lovely. But now I'm probably too scared of it because I'm scared of everything.
0: El Nino. It's coming, guys. It's coming. On ONI8.
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4: Unanderra, Five Islands Road to Princes Highway at 2-car stack. 2 westbound lanes currently blocked off, a southbound lane 2 towards the intersection. Over to Fig Tree, Gibson's Road at Springfield Avenue. Lights are blacked out at the intersection. Slow your approach. Earlier truck breakdowns cleared from Spring Hill Road, though, through Spring Hill eastbound at Masters Road and the M1 underpace north at Canahooka Road. Experience Floriade's Dark Side at Nightfest in Commonwealth Park, Canberra from October 1st to 4th. 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Expected showers later today. Tops at 21. I'm Brittany Gorrell. 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
0: Yeah, good morning. If you're just joining us, we are live in Crinny outside the Five Islands Hotel. Just at Cringilla Village here on the corner, having a lot of fun. Thanks to everyone who's driving past, giving us a beep, toot, honk, all that stuff, whatever you want to call it, you know.
1: First though, you can win an exclusive invite. If you want to come and party with Christian and myself, we're both turning, well, Christian's turned 40, I'll be turning 40 very soon. We're going to have an 80th, guys. We're going to dress in as old people. We're playing bingo, we're playing lawn bowls. It's going to be very fun.
0: We're dancing to old-timey music.
1: Yes.
0: It's going to be a lot of fun. It's Christian and Bella's 80th, and the only way you can secure an invite to party with the whole team here at I-98 is by winning on Christian and Bella for breakfast. So we're going to give you a chance to do that next, straight after this song. So 422-698-98 is the number to call.
1: Yeah, absolutely. It's all thanks to Wiseos, Illawarra's premier glow bowls destination. 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But if you want to be there, 422-698-98.

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1: Christian and Bella's 80th birthday bash.
2: How rude. You just got interrupted there.
0: Absolutely interrupted. We're trying to have a good time here. The side of the road, the Five Islands Hotel, and then whoever that bloke is interrupting us in the background. But the show goes on. The show goes on because Christian and Bella's 80th is coming up soon. 80th, you might be saying, what are you talking about, guys? You're not 80. We're not. But I'm 40. You're turning 40 in a month.
2: Oh, in ages. I'm ages away.
0: Well, not ages.
2: I'm still a spring chicken.
0: You look every bit of 45, though.
2: Okay.
0: So 40 plus 40 equals what?
2: 80.
0: Oh, we're
2: Shout out to Q-Mon.
0: Mass geniuses over here. So we decided to have an 80th birthday. So there's going to be bingo. There's going to be bowls. There's going to be dancing. There's going to be eating. There's going to be drinking. A sherry or two? Shall we have a sherry?
2: Perhaps.
0: That's what 80-year-olds have, right?
2: 422-698-98. If you want to get those exclusive invites, you'll be first cab off the rank. Give us a call. We're going to do it at Wizo's, Illawarra's premium Globals destination. 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
0: Now, all you have to do is figure out what song this is. So, Nanny Lynn, who is joining us this morning.
2: Nanny Lynn.
0: She's a listener, but also one of our friends, and she's in our bingo team.
2: Yeah, she does so well. No, she's in our bridge team.
0: Oh, bridge team. You're right. She's in our bridge team.
2: It's bingo, you're alone.
0: Bingo, yeah. It's one for one, and that's it. No teams, none. But Nanny Lynn is reading lyrics from a song. If you can pick that song, you picked up these tickets to come along, our exclusive invites for Christian and Bella's 80th.
2: Okay, shall we play some Nanny Lynn?
0: Yeah, let's play a little Nanny Lynn.
3: My milkshake brings all the boys to the yard, and they like it's better than yours. Damn right it's better than yours. I can teach you, but I have to charge.
0: Ooh.
2: Well, that's pretty easy.
0: Interestingly, that's Nanny Lynn's favourite song.
2: Nanny Lynn with the milkshakes.
0: Yeah.
2: Get it, girl.
0: She knows all about it. Good on her, Nanny Lynn. I love Nanny Lynn. What a beautiful voice. Now, that was a loud one. Now, if you think you know what song that is, 422-698-98 is the number to call. Now, Linda from Shell Cove, she joins us this morning.
2: Hi, Linda.
4: Hey, how you going? Hi, how are you?
2: We're very well. You could be scoring an invite and partying with us. Are you excited?
4: Oh, yes, definitely. Anything
0: for a
4: party.
0: Yeah, why not? You know, and are you going to fully dress up? Bella and I are going the whole hog. We're coming as 80-year-olds. We've got walking frames, everything. It's going to be great. Will you dress up as well?
4: Oh, of course. There's nothing better than a dress-up party.
2: Mm-hmm. Yes, I love a theme. I absolutely do.
0: Now, all you need to do...
2: Oh, hang on, the police are here for Christian.
0: Oh, finally.
2: Sorry, the police are coming for Christian.
0: Finally, I don't know if you can hear that in the background, but the police are coming for me. We're outside the Five Islands Hotel, and finally they found me. I knew they'd get me eventually. No, we're joking. So, listen, do you know what song Nanny Lynn was reciting just then?
4: Look, I know the words. I've listened to the song, but all I can think is the name Milkshake. I don't actually know the name.
0: Look, okay. You're halfway there, but we can't accept just that. Unless, hold on, do we need the artist as well?
2: No, we don't. It's just the song.
0: You made this game easy. Okay, you win. It's Milkshake.
2: This is what it sounds like.
0: That's it.
2: That's what you have to do.
0: I thought we needed artists as well, but that's okay. We'll just take this. That's all we need. Whatever.
4: I wouldn't be able to tell you the artist, but yeah.
0: It's Khalees.
2: Khalees.
0: She was a big rapper in the noughties. Massive.
2: Huge.
0: This by far was her biggest song, though.
2: I remember, this is how long ago I came out. I was dancing at the swimming carnival on top of the diving decks with this song blasted in the background.
0: She's always got a useless story from when she was at school tied to a song in some way.
2: The people love it. The people love it.
0: Well, we're going to see you at Christian and Bella's 80th, so thank you very much for calling up.
4: Awesome. Thanks so much. Thank you.
2: See you there, girl. Get your dancing shoes ready. Woo, woo, woo.
0: Okay, after 7:30, your chance to win $3,700 when we spin the Big Bad Birthday Wheel. 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
14: Cloudy with late showers today, reaching 21. Good morning, I'm Emma Smith with your 7:30 news. One Nation is defending its plan to allow people to use their superannuation to put more money in their pockets now. The proposal would allow renters and mortgage holders to divert a quarter of their future super contributions, adding about $40 a week to the take-home pay of someone earning $90,000 a year. Experts are warning that will hurt retirement savings and could add to inflationary pressures, but One Nation's Barnaby Joyce says it's about giving another option to those at risk of homelessness.
15: They're not going to just take money out if they're not doing it tough. But if they need the money, they say, I can't get through, they're going to ask for it.
14: A new initiative to help older women facing homelessness is gaining attention in the Southern Highlands. Homeowners who have suitable space can assist those over 55 to find affordable accommodation by applying for the Homes for Older Women program. CEO of the Older Women's Network, Yumi Lee, says many older women are couch surfing and sleeping in cars in shopping centre car parks.
16: It'll take a while for all the promised housing stock to be built, and in the meantime, the communities can get together and provide some sort of a solution for some of the older women while they wait for a more permanent, affordable, long-term, accessible housing.
14: Police are asking for our help to find a teenage boy from Kirriville who's been missing for almost a week. 13-year-old Wayne Howard Birch was last seen on Murphy's Avenue around midday on Tuesday. He's described as Caucasian in appearance, about 150 centimetres tall, of a thin build with blonde hair. He was last seen wearing a Champion tracksuit set with a black cap and bum bag. Anyone with information is urged to contact Crime Stoppers. New data from Cotality Research shows the number of homes being sold at auction is down by nearly a third compared with last year. Across the capital cities, 1,462 homes were taken to auction over the weekend, and more than half of surveyed Australian dads say they didn't feel they took enough leave after the birth of their child.
7: Moto City Wollongong, the Illawarra's largest motorcycle dealership.
1: I-98 Sport.
14: Tyrell Sloan has sent Red V fans home happy after slotting a miracle field goal to win the Dragons' final game of the season overnight. Thousands of fans packed out Wynn Stadium for convoy round to watch St George Illawarra defeat the Eels 24 points to 22. Prop Blake Laurie scored the fourth try of his career in a fitting farewell match. And Aussie Oscar Piastri has had to settle for fifth at the Italian Grand Prix.
7: Beginning of financial year offers available now at Southern Classic Volkswagen Wollongong.
14: Cloudy with late showers today reaching 21, a possible early shower tomorrow reaching 18, cloudy tops of 18 forecast on Wednesday. Right now in Bulleye, it's 14 degrees on I-98.
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0: $3,700 could be going your way, all thanks to TLE Electrical, who are, of course, our friends who make the birthday wheel possible. 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I-98's Big Bad Birthday Wheel. 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Make sure you go check them out. They're good guys.
2: Hello, Rachel from Albion Park.
0: You there, Rach?
2: Rachel.
0: Okay, seems like we've lost Rach.
2: Rach.
6: I'm here.
0: Oh, there you are. Rachel. Okay, we got you. Look, we're out on the road, Rach, so it might be a little bit dodgy. Maybe that's why we couldn't get there first. But you know what? We've brought the Big Bad Birthday Wheel with us on the road today, and it was quite the struggle. Great. Bella dragged it all the way from Television Avenue out here to the Five Islands that's Hotel, great, where we're broadcasting live. So, Rach, you could be winning $3,700. What are you spending it on? Have you thought about this?
6: Mainly bills at the moment, but, you know, maybe dinner or something like that as well.
0: Yeah.
2: Treat yourself.
0: Treat yourself. Treat yourself. You have to.
2: Yeah. Okay, Rach, when in September were you born?
6: The 13th.
2: 13th. Okay. Now, we always give you the choice here. You could have the usual birthday wheel music, or do you want to hear September, the song?
6: September.
2: Yes. Hey,
0: of course you do.
2: Got it.
0: Earth, Wind and Fire. Yes, please. Okay, so what would you like to start on?
6: I'd like to start on 17, please.
0: Good
2: 17,
0: number.
2: 17, okay.
0: I like it.
2: Why is that?
6: It's actually the birthday of one of my dogs that I just lost. So,
0: aww.
6: Don't know which dad, but yeah, it's important to me, so.
0: That
2: okay.
0: Is very sad.
2: No worries. All right, girlfriend, let's do this live outside the Five Islands Hotel. Where can we give it away $3,700? In 3, 2, 1.
6: Spin that wheel.
2: Here we go. Oh, 25th September. Here we go. Looking for 17 for $3,700.
0: Okay, give us the drone there back in the studio. That means you're close. You're very, very close.
2: All right on.
0: All right on. But to be honest, you're only very close. We landed on 19.
6: Oh, no.
0: Yeah, but.
2: Oh, sorry, Rach.
6: Oh, good. That's okay. Thank you.
2: Hey, enjoy your birthday in a couple of days.
6: Thank you. I will.
2: Bye, girlfriend. Thanks for listening.
0: Thanks for listening, Rach. Okay, very soon. What are we doing on the show next?
2: It's the Book of Finality. We do it at the same time on a Monday every week. We're going to die on a hill, and this one is your one, and we completely disagree with this.
0: Do we?
2: Absolutely.
0: I've forgotten
2: disagree.
0: What it is. Oh, no, I know what it is.
2: Oh, there'll be fisticuffs.
0: Yeah, this is a beaut. There'll this is a real beaut. I knew you'd get upset about this one, so stick around. Because we're going to have an old school argument right here on I-98.
2: Live on the side of the road.
0: It could be a cat fight. This could get serious. Don't go anywhere. It's I-98 live from the Five Islands Hotel. Good morning.

0: Good morning and welcome to On 98. You are with Christian and Bella for breakfast on this Monday morning. We are absolutely loving it out here at the Five Islands Hotel. We're on the corner here, just at Cringilla Village, near Buddy's Original, just there. It's great.
1: Ah, oh, the spring has sprung.
0: I've just taken peeled my jacket off.
1: Fantastic.
0: Out in the sun, having a good time.
1: All right, guys, it's time to die on this hill. And Christian has is going to make an absolutely abhorrent statement.
0: Yeah, but that's your opinion.
1: That is my opinion. But Illawarra, you can have the final vote, okay? We do this thing. It's called the Book of Finality. And, whatever happens, you vote, and then we never talk about it again. There's
0: debate. I'm prepared to lose this one because I think I will, but I just want to highlight that I totally disagree with this certain thing, and I don't like it. So let's jump into the Book of Finality.
2: And after today, it shall be settled once and for all that
0: eating directly out of Tupperware should be banned.
2: And shall never be debated, discussed or dissected from this day forth for all the days to come.
0: Okay, now the big boss is here with us. I think we're going to have to extend that little space out so we can actually talk a little bit more in there because we always run out of room.
1: So say it clearly.
0: Okay, eating directly out of Tupperware should be banned.
1: That's such a ridiculous statement.
0: No, it's not.
1: People need to eat out of Tupperware because if your tradie's on the work site, you've got to have convenience.
0: Okay,
1: what are you going to bring out? Some porcelain bowl and go, oh, sorry, guys.
0: No. What I'm specifically talking about, so I'm not talking about Tupperware, the brand. I'm talking about the plastic, right? I don't like it. It annoys me. You do it every single day. And you do it with your porridge every morning. Then she goes and washes it and uses it for a little bit of toast later on as well.
1: Yeah.
0: Even though it's a bowl, which I think, hold on, toast is meant to be on a plate. There's so many things going wrong with this. But I'm talking about the plastic ones. The glass ones I don't mind so much. But Tupperware is for transportation. That's all it's for. Or keeping things, like, fresh in the fridge.
1: That's ridiculous.
0: Then you take it out, put it into a bowl or put it on a plate.
1: You're adding
0: like
1: extra
0: someone
1: steps.
0: With some class.
1: Yeah,
0: have a bit of class.
1: Yeah, add in two extra steps and way more washing to your already busy, tapped-out schedule.
0: Yeah, and that's fine. But the other thing is, and I know Yesko agrees with me on this because she's very much in the health and all that stuff, microplastics, mate. How many times have you reheated your Tupperware? You've had it for about 8 years now.
1: 7 years.
0: 7 years.
1: Every morning I have my porridge.
0: Every morning. You're
1: every
0: definitely ingesting
1: day.
0: Some seriously
1: oh,
0: bad
1: whatever. Everything's going to kill you. Who cares?
0: But it's just for transportation and freshness. That's all it's for. It's not a bowl, guys.
1: That's such a ridiculous claim.
0: And
1: I'm interested to see where the Illawarra sit with this.
0: So
1: 422-698-98. You guys, it's your voice. Make it count.
0: And to be fair, I've mainly done this to annoy Bella.
1: Well, yeah.
0: Because I know she does it every day. And it's not at the top of my list of things I don't like, but I know it's at the top of the list of things that will annoy Bella.
1: Yeah, and you have.
0: If I bring it up.
1: Yeah, absolutely have. Outside the Five Islands Hotel, if you see someone looking annoyed, that's me.
0: So let's go to the phones now. Who have we got there? Who's this? Oh, Emma. Oh, Emma's there. As in, like, Emma from the newsroom.
3: That's me. Hello.
0: Oh, hello.
1: Oh, hi, Em.
0: Oh, I thought Double Ditch was like, oh, Emma's on the phone. And I thought it was Emma, like, as in a different one. Hello, Em. How do you feel about this?
3: I think that your opinion is spoken like someone who doesn't do the washing up at home. Why would you dirty the bowl?
1: And not only that, Emma, in the office, his bowl is always soaking.
0: No,
1: it's always soaking in the sink.
0: No, that's not
1: and
0: true.
1: And he's only had freaking bran in
0: I'm
1: there.
0: I'm being misrepresented.
3: Yeah.
0: I always wash my things.
1: Nah. I agree,
0: and you
1: Emma.
0: Know, you know I do because you always walk in with your little toast there, Em, and you see me washing up my bowl.
3: Look.
1: Now and then.
3: Once in a blue moon, you'll put a rinse through it. But
0: yeah. Oh, get
1: agreed.
0: Out of town.
1: Agreed.
0: Get out of town.
1: All right, let's see where the Illawarra sit on 422-698-98. Get involved, guys. The statement is eating directly out of a Tupperware should be banned.
0: Ban it. It's for travelling, and that is it. Logistics. That's all. It's on 98.
4: The Kembla Grange Racecourse. I-98 Traffic. Earlier crash in Unanderra has wrapped up. Five Islands Road, Princes Highway, all lanes back open. Into Fig Tree, slow your approach towards the Gibson's Road, Springfield Avenue intersection. Traffic lights are blacked out. The M1's slow moving northbound through Dapto up towards Brownsville. Still pretty steady though, southbound down Mount Ouseley. 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Becoming cloudy with a high chance of showers later. Tops are 21. I'm Brittany Gorrell. That's the latest on Feel Good I-98.
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0: It's Feel Good on 98 with Christian and Bella for breakfast, live from the Five Islands Hotel.
1: And after today, it shall be settled once and for all that
0: eating out of Tupperware should be banned
1: and shall never be debated, discussed or dissected from this day forth for all the days to come.
0: Now, this is the argument we're having today, and I know this one's a little bit of a stretch. I've mainly done it just to annoy my co-host, Annabella, here.
2: Well, it's
0: because
2: worked.
0: She does it every single day, and does it for a couple of different meals. So she slops through her porridge in the morning, eating directly out of the Tupperware, and then she has a toast in there, and there's just a lot going on. There's been a lot of heating up of this Tupperware over 7 years. She's definitely ingesting microplastics. And
2: when,
0: I'm just concerned about her health. I love her.
2: When did you become the health person who used to vape 24/7?
0: To be fair, I don't care about the microplastics. It just helps my argument. but my point being that really, Tupperware, we're talking about the plastic stuff, not the glass. I'll let the glass slide, okay? Because that's like a plate. But the plastic Tupperware is just for logistics. Just for keeping things fresh, and you can't eat directly out of it, can't eat a full meal out of it.
2: Do you think we're all royalty where you can, you're already stressed, you're getting the kids ready for school, you've got to chuck something in for lunch to try and be a little bit health conscious and not blow your money, and then you want us to get to work, put it on a different plate,
0: blow your money,
2: heat it up,
0: blow
2: and then
0: your
2: add
0: money.
2: More.
0: It's $2 to get a bowl from Kmart.
2: No.
0: You can get a whole dinner set from Kmart for $3.
2: No, but you're trying to do the right thing and not order, like, go out for lunch. So you're bringing your Tupperware.
0: No, this is what I'm saying. For logistics. That's good. You can travel with it. It's for traveling.
2: Oh, God, that's
0: just
2: ridiculous.
0: Logistics.
2: I take
0: it to work, and then you've set up your nice little, you've got a bowl, you've got a mug at work. You know, you've got your things at work.
2: Yeah,
0: we shouldn't
2: washing.
0: Be drinking or eating directly out of plastic Tupperware.
2: Dr. Oz is here. I don't know, all of a sudden, it's all about health.
0: Think about the microplastics, guys.
2: Let's go to Mitch in Mount Warrigal. Mitch, where do you stand? Because I'll be interested to see what the Illawarra think.
3: What's wrong with eating out of Tupperware?
2: That's right, Mitch.
0: I've just listed like
2: Absolutely,
0: five things,
2: bro.
0: Mitchy. Come on, mate.
3: Christian is sounding like a flat earther right now.
2: I agree.
0: Yeah, and you know what? That was the microplastics that pushed me over the edge with the flat earthy stuff, wasn't it?
3: Well, look where you're sitting, across from the most polluted place, and you're worried about plastic.
0: Well, look, that's true. Yeah.
2: We are live in Cajun.
0: Yeah, but I'm not grabbing the air from it and putting it in some Tupperware and sucking it in later. Like, come on.
2: Mitch, I'm going to put...
3: Is it helping you?
2: I'm going to put you down for a vote for us, Mitchie. Well done,
3: yeah.
2: My
0: friend. Good on you, Mitch. Thanks for calling through.
3: Have a good day.
0: Let's go to 90 from Lake Illawarra. I'm assuming this is going to be another person who disagrees with me, although maybe not. 90, what do you think?
4: I think you're a snob, Christian.
2: Yeah, it's coming across. That's what I was trying to imply. With you. Are you royalty?
0: Oh,
2: are
0: come
2: you,
0: on,
2: are
0: mate.
2: Are you royalty?
0: Snobby and because then... I just want to keep the plastics to logistics.
2: No.
0: 90.
4: No, sorry. You're funny as, but now you just sound like a snob as. Yeah,
2: I would even borderline. It rhymes with smanker, he's sounding like.
0: Smanker?
2: That's how it rhymes with.
0: You just started with W and ended in wanker?
2: Yes. Anchor.
0: Yeah,
2: that's how you're coming across.
0: I just think, have a nice little Kmart bowl at work, you know? Something that makes you feel a bit more at home while you're at work. Yeah.
2: Thank you, Noni. We appreciate you. Let's go to Mary in Albion Park. Mary, he's lost his mind, hasn't he?
5: Hi, how are you?
2: Good, thank you so much. He's lost his mind, Christian.
0: What do you think?
5: Tupperware. It's stronger. It's more versatile.
2: Yep.
0: Yeah, okay.
2: And yep.
5: But yeah, well, if you travel, I mean, I prefer glass Tupperware, not plastic, though.
2: Yeah.
0: Okay. But then that's kind of like a plate and a bowl. So, yeah, actually, I'm going to take yours as a vote for me because you're in a glass Tupperware, and I said that's okay.
5: Okay.
0: Okay,
2: no,
0: you're on my side. There you go.
2: All right.
0: Let's move on next.
2: 2-1.
0: Who's next?
2: We got Lisa from Fig Tree. Lisa, you can draw it up here now, but where do you stand with Tupperware? I mean, we eat from Tupperware, do we not?
0: Yeah, but I'm talking about full meals, like you're eating with a spoon and stuff.
2: Yeah, that's what we all do. That's what everyone does.
0: Now, it does sound, now when I repeat it, it does sound
2: Lisa?
0: A little snobby.
2: You there, Lace?
6: I sure am.
2: Okay, where do you sit with this debate?
6: I definitely agree with the bowl.
2: To put it in a bowl.
0: To put it in a bowl.
6: There is nothing worse than having a nice Tupperware container, someone heating up their pasta dish in it, and it's staining the plastic.
0: That's it. I didn't even think of that.
2: It's hard
0: Lisa.
2: To wash out the Napolitano. Oh,
0: Lisa,
6: and I tell you what's even worse than that is when someone eats out of it with a knife and a fork and leaves all the little scratch marks in the bottom of the plastic from the end of their knife.
2: Well, that's
0: Lisa,
2: me, girlfriend.
0: You're right.
2: And you've scratch right up.
0: You have to take care of your Tupperware.
6: You've got to have a plate or bowl or cutlery. Sorry.
0: Yeah.
2: All right, Lisa. That's 2-2.
6: Have a good day.
2: You too. Oh, thank you so much, Nicole. Julian from Albion Park, it comes down to you, okay? We will not debate this again. It's in the book of finality. Where do you stand with eating directly out of Tupperware?
0: Julian, you there?
7: Oh, yes, sorry, I'm here. Well, I have a technical issue. My question is it a regional Tupperware, and what type of container is it?
0: Is it a reset? What did you say, sorry?
7: Is it actual Tupperware, or you just classified any container as Tupperware?
0: Well, look, no, I think any container, but I think the plastic ones that when you, so you use them to keep things fresh or take the stuff to work, you know, traveling around with them, the logistic ones.
7: But there are Tupperware, original, the brand Tupperware containers that are designed for the microwave. So I'm divided here.
2: Oh, God, but it comes down to you.
0: This is what I'm saying. I'm saying Tupperware. It's the one

0: Microwave. Oh. All Tupperware.
1: No, you can't argue it anymore.
2: You can buy containers that are designed to put in the microwave to reheat your food.
0: That's what it is. Tupperware. The red ones. And they get from Coles.
1: I'm talking about any of them.
0: You've confused everyone here. That's what's happened.
1: No,
0: that's what's
1: happened. No, I won, is what happened.
0: Oh, my God.
1: I can't believe I won this. I thought there was no chance.
0: Julianne,
1: I was only doing this to annoy
0: disappointed
1: Bella.
0: Disappointed us. And the rest of the Illawarra will be shaking their heads.
1: Oh, fantastic. But it's in the book now. It is in the book.
3: It hath now been settled once and for all. From this day forth and for all the days to come, it shall never be debated, dissected, or discussed.
1: Oh,
3: it
1: that is...
3: is final.
1: That's wonderful.
0: That's ridiculous.
1: I don't know how I won that. I literally did that just to annoy you. I didn't think anyone would agree with me.
0: Well, now
1: and
0: we
1: I
0: know.
1: Did sound like a snobby
0: you
1: wanker.
0: You are a massive snobby wanker.
1: Oh,
0: but everyone
1: that
0: knew that anyway before the debate.
1: Oh.
0: After 8 o'clock, we're going to give you the first clue to mystery words. Stay there.
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0: He got confused.
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5: 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I-98. 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
14: Cloudy with late showers today, reaching 21. Good morning, I'm Emma Smith with your 8 o'clock news. The Albanese government will release draft legislation to enhance current social media laws. Under the plan, tech giants that fail to remove harmful material from their platforms will face $100 million fines. The proposed laws would also give users the ability to opt out of algorithms which control their social media feed. South Coast residents are being urged to avoid and report sick or dead wildlife amid a report of another bird flu detection. A deceased seagull was found at Vincentia Boat Ramp, making it the third case for the Shoalhaven. H5 bird flu has been detected across the state, but authorities stress the risk to human health remains low. The Rural Fire Service is experiencing a busy start to spring with dozens

0: Of blazes burning across the state. Several fires which reached watch and act level over the weekend have now been downgraded. Superintendent Ben Shepherd says crews are prepared for a drier and warmer than usual spring.
1: We are hopeful that there may be, we could see a little bit more wet weather towards December. But look, what we're asking people in New South Wales, just be ready for whatever the season throws at us.
0: The Wollongong Community Drug Action Team will be hosting a walk tomorrow to raise awareness of fetal alcohol spectrum disorder. Participants will begin from Wollongong Town Hall at 10 a.m. as they try and spread the word about FASD, Australia's leading cause of preventable disability. And media personality Matthew Johnson, known as Matty J, has been named the Australian Father of the Year. The dad of three was recognised at the Fathering Project's 2026 award event.
2: Moto City Wollongong, the Illawarra's largest motorcycle dealership.
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0: The Dragons have secured a 24-22 win over Parramatta in front of a sold-out crowd at Convoy Round in Wollongong overnight. Super League-bound winger Tyrell Sloan hit the winning field goal from 45 metres out in the final 5 minutes. The club also farewelled captain Damien Cook, Blake Laurie and Matt Feeney, with fans invited onto the field after the game. And Carlos Alcaraz has continued his strong return from injury, beating American Tommy Paul in straight sets.
2: Beginning of financial year offers available now at Southern Classic Volkswagen Wollongong.
0: Cloudy with late showers today, reaching 21. A possible early shower tomorrow, reaching 18. Cloudy, tops of 18 forecast on Wednesday. Right now in Fairy Meadow, it's 15 degrees on I-98.
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5: All right, good morning and welcome to On98. You are with Christian and Bella and we're outside the Five Islands Hotel broadcasting live on the Big Red Couch. We just thought we'd hit the street. We're doing it every day this week, which means we'll be out on the streets giving away this cash. Thanks to everyone who's tooting the horn, having a bit of fun with us this morning. We have had a ton of fun.
6: Oh, we've and been now, treated.
5: Oh, yeah. And now you could be winning $10,000 cold hard cash in I-98's $30,000 mystery word.
6: Oh, thanks to Wollongong Golf Club, Championship Golf, unforgettable weddings and events, dining and stays. We've got Kari on the line now from Wollongong. Good morning, Kari.
7: Good morning.
5: Hey, Kari, you sound excited.
7: I'm very excited. I can't believe I got through.
6: Yes.
5: It's tough. It is hard. It's a hard gig getting through. But once you're through, it gets a little bit tougher because you have to pick the mystery word. Now, have you been thinking about this for the last week and a half, just trying to pop some words in? Have you been writing down the incorrect answers? What have you been doing?
7: I mean, I haven't been writing down the incorrect answers, but I have been checking them on the website.
5: Mm-hmm.
7: But, yeah, I've thought about different words, so we'll see how we go.
5: Okay, let's pray the phrase for you so you can just have one last listen.
8: Yeah, he thought it was a
5: he thought it was a beep. Let's go to the drone. Build some suspense for Kari from Wollongong. Now, Kari, what do you think I-98's $30,000 mystery word is?
7: I think the mystery word is nipple.
6: Nipple?
5: Nipple?
7: Yeah.
6: Shout out to the kids on the way to school this morning.
5: Love that. That's good stuff. Hey, everybody's got them, guys. Yeah, don't worry. True. It's okay.
6: Don't be ashamed.
5: It's just anatomy. Don't be ashamed of yourself.
6: But when you put it in the sentence,
5: yeah,
6: it's a little risky.
5: So you think he thought it was a nipple is the end of that sentence. I like it. I'm into it.
6: Okay, let's find out if nipple, I never thought I'd be saying that on the radio outside Five Islands Hotel, is nipple I-98's $30,000 mystery word? Confused.
8: Yeah, he thought it was a.
5: What was going nipple through your head, Kari, when you thought, oh, it could be nipple?
7: I don't know. I thought I heard something. So
5: yeah,
6: that does sound like it's something on brand for us.
5: It is. It actually is.
6: Yeah, absolutely. Yeah. But don't worry, you picked yourself up $50, Kari, to spend on whatever you want. And a big thank you to Wollongong Golf Club. We love the team down there. But are you ready for a clue, everybody? We are doing the clue now for the mystery word.
5: Okay, so we promised this all morning and all last week. We said we're going to drop a new clue on you on Monday morning, which does help a lot. It helps a lot, I think, with these situations we saw in the last mystery word that we just had guesses all over the shop until we dropped the last one. Broke it down a little, I think.
6: This is going to narrow it right down. So this $30,000 mystery word here on I-98, this one now for that phrase is seven letters.
5: Ooh. Seven letter word.
6: Okay, so start when you're doing your guesses, write it out, count it, make sure it's seven letters.
5: That's a good clue. That is a very good clue.
6: Yeah.
5: Seven letters. Stands between you and $10,000 on I-98's $30,000 mystery word. And you're going to have another shot at that after 9 o'clock with Nath in work days. And again, of course, this afternoon with Marjay for the drive home.
6: Yes, next though, we're going to talk. Well, I'm going to put you in another challenge. I'm going to challenge you with something. It's a speaking challenge. You should be okay, but we'll test you next.
5: Okay, don't go anywhere. It's on 98, and you are with Christian and Bella, broadcasting live from the Five Islands Hotel in Cringilla, right across the Illawarra.

0: Good morning and welcome to Feel Good on 98. We are feeling good this morning. We're hanging outside the Five Islands Hotel. That was G Flip, who is one of the headline acts of the upcoming Yours and Ours Festival. Make sure you grab your tickets. We'll be there having a lot of fun. And we just had a lot of fun with on 98's $30,000 mystery word. If you missed it, we just dropped a big fat clue on you. Very big one. The mystery word is seven letters.
1: Seven letters in the mystery word. Get thinking and get calling after 9 o'clock with Nath on workdays. But a bit of a shout out to my daughter now, Gigi. She's in kindergarten. And if you can imagine, kindergarten, they had to do a public speaking competition. Kindergarten.
0: Yeah, this is a weird thing that I noticed even in at my son's preschool. They've started doing public speaking. It's much. We never did any of this stuff when we were kids.
1: We were like year six.
0: Yeah. So now that we're going through this, we've noticed the change and how different school is to when we were there. Now that we're doing it with our kids.
1: Now she's doing a speech.
0: I feel like that's early for that stuff.
1: Wait till I tell you the rest of it.
0: Okay.
1: So not only is it a speech, right? And the speech was about the best thing about being little. And I never thought I would be a stage mum. But there I was.
0: I could have told you you were going to be a stage mum.
1: I just thought, well, we do public speaking every single day.
0: Yeah.
1: And we do MC gigs and stuff. So I was like, I'll help a sister out. So she was giving me all the ideas for her speech about the best thing about being little. And so she said,
0: that's a good topic too for a little kid. That's cute.
1: And so one of them was like, not having to pay the bills. And I was like, brilliant. And then I said, what about you turn to the crowd and go, imagine doing that.
0: Yeah,
1: she went, no, Mum. And then I said,
0: that to myself.
1: What about this? Being little is the best because you don't get hair on your chin or your bum. That'll get giggles.
0: Hold on, why do you have hair on your bum? Do you have hair on your bum?
1: Everyone's got a little bit of something, something.
0: Jessica's doing a hard shake of the head.
1: Don't lie,
0: Jessica.
1: Okay,
0: that's all right. All right, we've just found out Bella's got a little possum living in her pants.
1: I want to say a possum, I'd say more of a rat. No, everyone's got fine hair on the bum. Anyway, so...
0: Do they?
1: Yes, they do.
0: A lot of people do.
1: And I'm going, everyone agrees. Yeah. Now, she didn't like that because she was like, no, stop being... We're not doing funny. And I was like, okay, whatever. Anyway, she delivered it. She's made it through the next round.
0: I love that your daughter was like, no, you're being over the top,
1: yeah,
0: Mum.
1: Yeah, I feel like AbFab. You know when the daughter was like the normal one and telling the drunk mum off? That's how I feel. Anyway, she made it through the next round. So she's going to be at a random school tomorrow in kindergarten.
0: Good on her.
1: Doing this speech. But the worst thing was, because she got through the finals, they had to do an impro speech where you get a topic in kindergarten and you had to talk about it without any preparation.
0: But you know what? My wife actually brought this up the other day because our son has done the same thing. He's not going to nationals or whatever because they don't have that in our district, whatever
1: nationals
0: it is. Because they don't have that in preschool.
1: It's regionals.
0: But... our kids are good at talking because they watch us do it all the time, and I think they think it's normal to the point where your 5-year-old daughter is critiquing what you do and going, Mum, not doing that.
1: That's
0: back it up. That's wrong.
1: So I'm going to give you Jessica's here. She's going to give you the word. You've got a 30-second impro speech.
0: Oh, I have to do it.
1: Yeah, because this is what they're doing with 5-year-olds.
0: Is this part of the district thing?
1: This is the regional.
0: Regional.
1: No, she had to do it at the school.
0: Oh, to qualify
1: to
0: for
1: qualify.
0: The
1: so
0: regional.
1: So there was 4 finalists, and then they all had to do impro.
0: Just based on a one sentence.
1: This word. So apparently she was the best at the improvisation.
0: It's just one word.
1: One word.
0: Oh,
1: ready?
0: This is hard for a 5-year-old, let alone I'm 40 and I think this
1: I'll give
0: is
1: you
0: hard.
1: A timer of 30 seconds. Okay, Jessica, could you please show Christian?
0: Can I just ask, just before I see the word, do I have to do like the intro and
1: all good
0: that
1: morning,
0: type
1: everybody.
0: Good morning, everybody.
1: Welcome to
0: Five Islands Hotel. I'm Christian and I'm going to tell you about blah, blah, blah,
1: okay.
0: blah.
1: Ready?
0: Yep. Okay.
1: Don't drag it on too long. The word is sheep.
0: Sheep. Good morning, everybody. My name's Christian McEwen, and welcome to the Five Islands Hotel. I'd like to talk to you about sheep, one of the most important animals in the world. Not only have they been great livestock, and you can use their wool to keep yourself warm, but they've been amazing when it comes to growing the Australian economy. It's one of our major exports. We don't like live exports because that's no good.
1: But 10 seconds.
0: We only have 10 seconds left. But it has been amazing to boom the Australian economy, and without it, we would have been taken over by another country a long time ago. I'm not going to say which one. I think.
1: One.
0: And that's the end.
1: Thank you. I love you went the sheep's lifestyle.
0: Yeah, why not?
1: Does sheep have lifestyle?
0: Okay. Did I? Yeah, I don't even know what I said. I went blank.
1: They were on the paddock there. That was very good from you. Well
0: Thank
1: done.
0: You.
1: And that did Australia grew on the back of sheep?
0: Yeah, they did. John MacArthur will tell you all about
1: John
0: it.
1: MacArthur.
0: He was the guy, the biggest
1: sheep
0: owner.
1: Sheep.
0: I only know that because Bella's told me 400
1: yeah,
0: times.
1: That's where it started. All right, now I'm going to do one. Are you going to give me one, Jessica?
0: Is it this just a random
1: a
0: word
1: random
0: as well?
1: Word. Okay, go.
2: Eggplant or aubergine?
1: Good morning, ladies and gentlemen. Welcome to the Five Islands Hotel and the corner here. Eggplant or aubergine? Are we in America? Nah, we're in Crinny. So it's bloody eggplant. That's what we say. And how do you cook eggplant? Well, sometimes you can sear it in a pan or put it in an oven. It can have it many ways. But what I think...
0: Can you? How many ways?
1: At least three. Pan, oven...
0: So you just said that.
1: Air dryer.
0: How many seconds?
1: What's it called?
0: Four seconds.
1: Air
0: three.
1: Fryer. And the air fryer. And that's why
0: and you're done.
1: Australia
0: done.
1: Eggplant. Dana. Well, she's better than me then, my daughter.
0: I think I'm better than you too.
1: I think you are too.
0: I think you came third in that.
1: I think out of all of this, the best thing we've learned is everyone has hair on their bum.
0: Bella has a possum in her pants and it's I-98.
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4: 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Becoming cloudy with a high chance of showers this afternoon, 21 One tops. I'm Brittany Gorrell. That's the latest on Feel Good I-98.
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0: Good morning and welcome to Feel Good on NEA for your Monday. You're with Christian and Bella for breakfast, live from the Five Islands Hotel in Crinny. Whoa, that was a loud horn. I like that. At Cringilla Village here. We're just hanging out, enjoying the sunshine, soaking it up. Just soaking up the Illawarra. We love it. We're doing it so every day this week. We're going to head out to a different area in the Illawarra and just get amongst it because spring has sprung and why
1: spring
0: not?
1: Spring has sprung. We love it.
0: Now, before 9 o'clock, we are going to announce our winner of $5,000 for I-98's tipping competition.
1: The Top NRL, tipper?
0: The NRL season just finished yesterday with a beautiful win from the Dragons. Comeback win, stunning. In a bloody stunning afternoon at Wind Stadium.
1: Well, thank you to everyone who participated because $7 from each ticket is going into the Illawarra Community Foundation. So that'll benefit families who are facing the toughest fight of their life, their kid or the parent are having life-threatening illnesses.
0: Yeah, and once we're back in studio after Christian and Bella finish our tour.
1: Road trip.
0: It is Christian and Bella's road trip. We'll catch up with a few more of those families in the lead up to Convoy because it's less than 10 weeks away now on 98FM's Illawarra Convoy. So get yourself ready. It's going to be a massive day.
1: Now, the big boss said we don't have time for this. And I said, pah! We absolutely don't, but we're doing it anyway.
0: We really don't because news is meant to be in 1 minute.
1: No,
0: but that's okay.
1: No, people need to find out what dog they are based on their star signs.
0: Oh, that's fair enough. We've been trying to run this for a couple of weeks. And the big boss has been saying, no, all the filters.
2: Why are we doing this?
1: We're doing this because people care about star signs. Okay.
0: I absolutely agree with the big boss on this, but because it annoys him, I'm on Bella's side.
1: 4226-9898. Tell me your star sign. I'll tell you what dog you are.
0: I do hate it when we do this.
1: But everyone calls. Everyone loves it. So, McHugh, you are an August baby.
0: Yes, I am.
1: So you are a boxer.
0: Am I?
1: Which is your sort of dog of choice.
0: You love a boxer. Yeah. I had a boxer, Ned. He was a beautiful dog.
1: It's because you're exuberant, charismatic, and protective. Big Boss, what are you? What month? April?
0: I am exuberant.
1: Let's see what Big Boss is.
0: I would say I'm charismatic and protective. Yeah. What are you?
1: Big Boss is Jack Russell Terrier.
0: Oh, you definitely are. Yappy and annoying.
1: The annoying, yappy one.
0: Although I do like Jack Russell.
1: Shush. Now, October, which is Emma from News, Jessica, our producer, and myself. We are Scorpio sisters. We are a poodle.
0: Oh, you're a poodle.
1: A poodle because we're elegant.
0: You're right.
1: Diplomatic.
0: Well, look,
1: and
0: I know.
1: Social.
0: I know both of you guys. Yeah, I don't know about that.
1: Elegant, diplomatic.
0: Elegant. Oh, I'd say you both can be diplomatic, yeah.
1: Yeah.
0: Oh, you both can, yeah.
1: We also can be the total opposite.
0: Yeah, absolutely.
1: And die on that
0: moods.
1: Hill.
0: Yeah. And sometimes you do it to each other. You've never seen two people argue like Jessica and our Annabella here.
1: Oh,
0: it
1: it's so funny because it's over the most minuscule things too.
0: And it goes for
1: We're
0: 2 hours.
1: What do you mean? No, that's not. The microwave has to be flipped on this way.
0: Lip gloss cannot be applied before 9 a.m.
1: Like
0: arguments like that.
1: It
0: and
1: can't.
0: I'm like, what the hell is this? What is going on? And I just leave.
1: Now, have the phones popped off?
0: No.
1: Okay.
0: As expected. So let's get into news. It's on 98. Wake up with
3: the field. 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
13: Cloudy with late showers today, reaching 21. Good morning, I'm Emma Smith with your 8:30 news. Labor argues One Nation's superannuation changes would destroy people's retirement savings. The minor party is proposing a new policy which would allow renters and mortgage holders to access their super early. One Nation believes this will help people with cost of living pressures, but Federal Treasurer Jim Chalmers says it would drain super balances, putting more pressure on the pension system.
14: This is exactly why One Nation poses an unacceptable and dangerous risk to Australian workers. This will make Australians worse off, not better off, in retirement.
13: As the number of older women facing homelessness in the region increases, one group is trialling a new solution. Homeowners in the Southern Highlands who have suitable space can assist those over 55 to find affordable accommodation by applying for the Homes for Older Women program. It's estimated over 7,500 women in this age category are without stable housing across the country. Sue Hayward from the Older Women's Network Southern Highlands says it's an increasing problem.
15: We've got women sleeping in their cars in the shopping centre car parks. We've got people couch surfing, and we're focusing very much on older women.
13: Residents in the Illawarra are being urged to check their smoke alarms are in working order after the number of house fire deaths across New South Wales doubled during winter. 18 people died in structure fires over the past 3 months, and firefighters could not find a working smoke alarm in 43% of the residential fire scenes they attended. 40% of winter house fires also started in kitchen or cooking areas. Wollongong streets will be filled with walkers dressed in red tomorrow as locals take part in the Wollongong FASD Awareness Walk. It's held to raise awareness of fetal alcohol spectrum disorder, a lifelong neurodevelopmental condition caused by prenatal alcohol exposure. And researchers found 1 in 3 Australian fathers take no parental leave because they believe it would put their career at risk.
3: Moto City Wollongong, the Illawarra's largest motorcycle dealership.
4: I-98 Sport.
13: The Dragons have finished their season on a high, defeating the Eels by 2 points in front of a sold-out crowd at Wynn Stadium overnight. Blake Laurie crashed over the try line in his final game for the Red V. Departing star Tyrell Sloan was the hero of the match after drilling a 43-metre field goal in the 74th minute to secure the 24-22 victory. And Aussie Oscar Piastri has had to settle for fifth at the Italian Grand Prix.
3: Beginning of financial year offers available now at Southern Classic Volkswagen Wollongong.
13: Cloudy with late showers today, reaching 21. A possible early shower tomorrow, reaching 18. Cloudy tops of 18 forecast on Wednesday. Right now in Windang, it's 15 degrees on I-98.

0: Good morning and welcome to I-98. You are with Christian and Bella, just kicking it old school with some Kings of Leon. What a banger that was. Remember how big that was? Summer of 2008.
1: I want to tell a story, but you'll say, oh, you always tell a story.
0: I already know the story. It's because every time she'd get in the car with this guy that we nicknamed Cronulla because he was from Cronulla and she went on dates with him, he'd be playing it.
1: I went on two dates with him. Thought I was going to be my future husband. Was not.
0: How's he doing these days, Cronulla?
1: Yeah, he's good. He's down the south coast now.
0: Is he?
1: Yeah.
0: Has he got all his hair? Because you know how every... So look, if you want to guarantee that you're going to go bald, go on a date with Bella. Every guy she used to date who was a good-looking guy is now bald and fat.
1: That's absolutely not true.
0: You're the one that told us that and then showed us the pictures.
1: I never said that.
0: They all look like Homer Simpson now.
1: No, they don't. They don't.
0: She's the kiss of death, this one.
1: Oh, well, poor Zach. 16 years later.
0: Yeah, but you stayed with him, so it's okay. If you were to break up, he'd go bald and fat straight away. And that's a good look. I like that look. I think it's a good look.
1: Oh, God. All right. Well, there goes that story. Let's get to trending.
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3: Are you ready?
4: Let's go.
5: Trending now.
1: Someone got their hair did over the weekend. Donald Trump.
6: China.
1: President Donald Trump.
0: China.
1: He has gone brunette, ladies and gentlemen.
0: Oh! He has gone brunette. Trumpy's decided being a red's enough.
1: It looks so good. Well, he's a bit blondy on the side. He was going to be grey on the side.
0: So strawberry blonde, isn't he?
1: Yeah. He wasn't. Yeah, it was blondy. But now, brunette's really done some things to him.
0: You know what? I actually don't mind the look. I think it's okay.
1: He doesn't look great. He looks less tanned.
0: Well, before it looked like a baby orangutan was just sitting on top of his head. And now I think it looks all right.
1: It looks fantastic. So well done to whoever the hairstylist is for Donald Trump.
0: It couldn't get worse, though, than what it was, to be fair.
1: No.
0: You know
1: no,
0: what
1: no,
0: I mean?
1: No. So, he looks like you, actually, when you came back and you were John Travolta.
0: Yeah. I have no constitution, and any time my hairdresser wants to dye my hair, I used to allow him to do that. Shout out to Rob.
1: Robbie!
0: Since then, Bella doesn't allow it anymore, and she's told Rob he's not allowed to do it. So I haven't had it done for a little while, but he loves that. Now let's talk Stranger Things, one of the biggest shows of all time. And you know what? I'm still upset that it's finished, although I do think it finished at the right time, and it finished the right way.
1: Oh, dude, you're happy with that?
0: I miss it, man. Yeah, I still miss it. But Victor Creel is one of the characters from Stranger Things, also known as Vecna, the main bad guy. Now, his house from season four, has just gone up for sale.
1: Where they actually filmed it.
0: Yeah, so okay. It was the basis for filming. It's this beautiful old house, which was built in 1880. Have a look at it.
1: Oh, that's stunning.
0: Beautiful. And then when it went into the upside down, it would be like this old decrepit mansion.
1: What? How do they make it look like that?
0: CGI, I think.
1: Wow.
0: I guess. I don't think they actually ruined it. But this house was bought for $350,000 last time it traded. Because, you know, and this always drives me nuts. In America, housing's so cheap. What can you buy for $350,000 in Australia?
1: You
0: tell me.
1: You can't.
0: This is like a seven-bedroom mansion. Beautiful. And it's $350,000 last time it traded.
1: Wow.
0: Since it's been in Stranger Things, it has now been listed for $1.7 million, which in Australia, again, would buy you a decent enough house, like a nice house. Not a house anything like this.
1: Well, it's a mansion. It's not
0: it's a
1: house.
0: Mansion. $1.7 million. But it's gone from $350,000 to $1.7 million just because it was in a TV show and reportedly is going to be seeking higher than that because there's been so much interest.
1: But
0: in
1: what? How many years in between? Because property goes up.
0: 5-6 years. But it hasn't had growth. Their property market has dived enormously. This one, not so much.
1: Well, so you could say you stay. Do you want to stay in the evil guy's house?
0: Yeah.
1: Like that's a bit scary. I never watched it.
0: Nothing actually happened in it. Oh, no, actually, heaps happened in it. You're right.
1: Yeah.
0: Yeah, because it's all made up. If it was that house, like one of the houses from a horror movie where it was all true, different story.
1: Yeah.
0: Would you buy a house at cut price if there'd been murders in it?
1: You've been to my house.
0: And there has been murders in that, definitely, because it's definitely haunted.
1: It's definitely haunted. There hasn't been murders, but the guy who lived there originally... had a bowel cancer issue back in like the 30s.
0: And did he die then?
1: I think he might have passed in the house.
0: There's definitely a ghost in there.
1: And then, I had the psychic. Hmm. The psychic came and
0: what
1: said...
0: What were you going to say? Cyclops?
1: I was going to say psychologist. Oh, I need to see a psychologist. But the psychic came and said, yeah, there's definitely a man in the house who passed in the house and he's jealous of my relationship with Zach. So he would create friction between us on purpose.
0: Ooh, okay.
1: Yeah.
0: Well, maybe that's just you causing the friction.
1: It could have been a little from column A, a little from column B.
0: It's on here. Yeah. The Kembla Grange Racecourse.
3: I-98 Traffic. Southbound congestion through Oak Flats, Princes Highway, moving towards the interchange. We've got roadwork still closing off Calderwood Road through Calderwood each direction today. Take Escarpment Drive and Tongara Road instead. However, Tongara Road in Albion Park, we have a stop slow here at Church Street due to works. Northbound is on the M1, still slowing Dapto to Fig Tree. A message for bike riders. Always wear a brightly coloured helmet and clothing so other road users can see you easily. Let's look out for each other on our roads. It's becoming cloudy today. Chance of showers later, top of 21. I'm Brittany Gorrell. That's the latest on Feel Good I-98.
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0: Breakfast, good morning. Tony from Mass just pulled up.
1: Toads!
0: Yelled out. Best station in the Illawarra. Best station in the bloody state, mate.
1: Oh,
0: good on you.
1: God love you, Tony from
0: we
1: Mass.
0: We love Tony. He's so good.
1: Hey, bit of Mass gossip. You know how they said they're going to ban the drinking at the dinner parties?
0: Yeah.
1: They said strictly at the dinner parties you're allowed one.
0: Come on, mate.
1: However,
0: how big's
1: there's
0: the
1: no rules with pre-drinking, post-drinking. So they're all going to be blind rocking up to the dinner party.
0: Yeah, and they'll get more annoyed because apparently those dinner parties take like 8 hours to film.
1: Yes.
0: So imagine going there, you've got a buzz on, you're having a good time. Then you're only allowed one drink and it all wears off and you get in that kind of annoyed, pissy state.
1: But they can do it inside the building, in the corridors, whilst they're waiting to go into the room.
0: Oh, well,
1: so that's for, that's like 2 hours
0: waiting. There's no difference.
1: I know.
0: Absolutely brilliant. Okay, we are live at Cringilla Village, just out the front of the Five Islands Hotel. Pop in. They're open from 10 a.m. this morning. There's a lot going on down here.
1: Bistro from 12, yeah. But can I tell you, the schnitty $14 schnitzels on a Wednesday at the bistro. $14.
0: Can you get better?
1: Get down to Five Islands Hotel. You'll love it.
0: We're almost done for the day, but let's jump into our footy tipping comp.
2: Perhaps play a little game called Just a Tip.
0: For the last time this season, actually, because it wraps up after the regular season, of course, on 98FM's tipping comp. And on Wednesday, we are going to announce our overall winner. But we can announce this week's winner, who scores $100, all thanks to Charlie's at Command Battery World, Jack's Tyres and Auto, and Gateway Automotive, of course. Thank you to all those guys for jumping on this season for our footy tipping. And what a weekend of footy it was. There were some good results. There were some even better results. Now, the good result I thought yesterday were the Tigers getting thumped. That's always good.
1: Well, you know what? There was a point in the match there wherever I thought, here they come. Because one Penrith player got sent off, and I'm like, here we go, and we all start to believe.
0: And then they just fell apart again.
1: And then he came back, yeah.
0: But you know what? In the end, so that if they'd scored, I think it was two more points or something like that, then it would have been the Warriors who ended up with...
1: No, they just had to beat them by 2 points, Penrith.
0: Oh, was
1: that's
0: it?
1: That's it, yeah. So they smashed it.
0: Okay, I got a bit mixed up.
1: They absolutely smashed it.
0: Okay, there you go.
1: So that's it there.
0: Tigers could have done a favour for the Warriors, last game of the season.
1: I know. But Dragons did well, and thank you to everyone who came out to win Stadium, because $7 from every ticket sold is going to the Illawarra Community Foundation for Convoy, which is huge. It helps families in the Illawarra who are facing life-threatening illnesses.
0: Now, you know what I learnt yesterday as well, which must be the absolute bane of Bella's existence, is I was talking to her daughter, Gidge, and your partner, Zach, yesterday, and we were chatting.
1: Excuse me. What's the title?
0: I never remember.
1: My baby daddy slash partner
0: slash fiancé slash guy I'll never marry.
1: I will marry him.
0: No,
1: next
0: he told
1: year
0: me
1: we'll
0: you got a plan. Yeah,
1: yeah,
0: yeah, he told me all about it. And then hopefully that means no more slashes, because it's so annoying and you can just say, yeah, my husband. But we were talking yesterday and your whatever, / Zach and your daughter both told me that Gidge, especially, half goes for the Tigers and half the Dragons. And I thought, Bells will hate this.
1: Well,
0: so
1: claws
0: much.
1: Down for her and I'll have to have a stern talking to her.
0: But congratulations to this big winner for this week. $100 goes to Les Carrick.
1: Top two bar.
0: For our top two bar.
1: Well done, Les. All right, but we are done. Thank you again to Five Islands Hotel for looking after us. Thank you so much to Buddies, who hooked us up with some beautiful yogurts and fruit salads.
0: Of course,
1: and stuff.
0: Gwynville Bakery, who dropped
1: Leo dropped off a whole bunch
0: of gear for us. It was unreal. It's been a great morning. And all of the people who have stopped by to say hello.
1: And
0: those
1: horns.
0: Beeping. Tooting, honking horns, whatever you want to say.
1: Yes. Now, remember, I-98's mystery word, $30,000. Nath will play it during the workday. Your clue is the mystery word is 7 letters long.
0: Which is a good clue.
1: 7 letters long.
0: We started
1: long.
0: With a good clue on this one. 7 letters.
1: 7 letters.
0: So think about what word could be 7 letters.
1: Yep, absolutely.
0: That fits in that phrase. Nath will give you another chance in a couple of minutes.
1: The Christian Bell's road trip continues tomorrow. We might pop up in your suburb in the Illawarra, and we can't wait. So have a good day, guys. Bye.
0: See ya.
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8: I-98 Traffic.
9: Still seeing some congestion spots northbound along the M1 passing Kanahooka Road and again from Unanderra towards Fig Tree. But from there, it's a pretty clear stretch into Sydney. Roadworks continue through Albion Park today with a stop slow and a reduced speed Tongara Road at Church Street. UniSuper has been helping Australians build great retirements for over 40 years and it's open to every Australian. Consider UniSuper's PDS and TMD on its website and your circumstances before making decisions because they haven't. It's going to be a cloudy day with a high chance of showers later. Tops at 21. I'm Brittany Gorrell. That's the latest on Feel Good I-98.
6: 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I-98 News.
9: Cloudy with late showers today, reaching 21. Good morning, I'm Emma Smith with your 9 o'clock news. The Albanese government will release draft legislation to enhance current social media laws. Under the plan, tech giants that fail to remove harmful material from their platforms will face $100 million fines. The proposed laws would also give users the ability to opt out of algorithms which control their social media feed. A fresh H5 bird flu case has been confirmed in the Shoalhaven area, with a seagull found at Vincentia boat ramp testing positive. Locals across the Illawarra and South Coast are being asked to remain vigilant and avoid contact with sick or dead animals. So far, there have been no detections in commercial poultry flocks or livestock in New South Wales. Police are asking for our help to find a teenage boy from Kirriville who's been missing for almost a week. 13-year-old Wayne Howard Birch was last seen on Murphy's Avenue around midday on Tuesday. He's described as Caucasian in appearance, about 150 centimetres tall, of a thin build with blonde hair. He was last seen wearing a Champion tracksuit set with a black cap and bum bag. Anyone with information is urged to contact Crime Stoppers. A decision around planning for the impact of state significant projects starts today in the Southern Highlands. As the number of large-scale proposals increase, experts say residents need a plan. Discussions about data centre development will be taking place in an online Zoom session at 12:30. And media personality Matthew Johnson, known as Matty J, has been named the Australian Father of the Year. The father of three was recognised at the Fathering Project's 2026 award event.
7: Moto City Wollongong, the Illawarra's largest motorcycle dealership.
6: I-98 Sport.
9: Tyrell Sloan has sent Red V fans home happy after slotting a miracle field goal to win the Dragons' final game of the season overnight. Thousands of fans packed out Wynn Stadium for convoy round to watch St George Illawarra defeat the Eels 24 points to 22. Prop Lake Laurie scored the fourth try of his career in a fitting farewell match, and Carlos Alcaraz has continued his strong return from injury, beating American Tommy Paul in straight sets.
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9: Cloudy with late showers today, reaching 21. A possible early shower tomorrow, reaching 18. Cloudy tops of 18 forecast on Wednesday. Right now in Gerringong, it's 18 degrees on I-98.
6: 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I-98's
0: mystery word. Welcome back to your Monday, Illawarra. Hope you had a great weekend. I tell you what, my back was a little bit red last night over a few sunny days in the sun down at the beach. Yep, you sort of just forget about putting on sunscreen because it's been winter for so long. But that's all right. We move and we are guessing again for the I-98

0: $30,000 mystery word today. Yep, after 10:30 is your next chance to guess. And if you missed it this morning, a big, big clue dropped for you because, of course, this is the phrase.
1: He got confused.
2: Yeah, he thought it was a...
0: And our clue, our first clue for the new word is... It's seven letters long. Does that help you? Does that not help you? Do you have to change your word? Well, guess again, 10:30 this morning, and you could be winning an instant $10,000 cash. Sabrina Carpenter's Espresso on the way with the Goo Goo Dolls, but kicking off your new working week, Disco Lines, Tinashe, No Broke Boys, Hallelujah Warrior, and welcome to your Monday.

0: Sabrina Carpenter's Espresso. Is it that sweet? I guess so. You got Nate here at I-98. Danny, any morning plans back to work Monday?
1: Oh, just groceries and running around trying to get out in the sunshine for a nice coffee now, though.
0: Sounds absolutely unreal if you're not at work today. Extra long weekends, yes, please. More feel-good music coming up inside the next 10. Cat's Eyes, big new TikTok hit, Animal, and we'll throw it back with Daft Punk's One More Time. Get ready for it, Illawarra. It's up next.
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0: It's on 98 this morning. I bet you and the rest of the crew on the job site, David, were dancing along to that one.
1: Thanks, mate. Legend.
0: Yep. Nah, all good, brother. Coming up next, Savage Garden, Truly, Madly, Deeply. And if you've got a little bit of a sweet tooth, I've got the perfect way to fill that need, so to say, here at I-98. I'll tell you all about that inside the next 10 after this one from Cat Side. It's brand new to I-98.

0: Savage Gardens, Truly Madly Deeply. Hello, you got Nate here at I-98. Have you got a little bit of a sweet tooth? Well, I tell you what, if you listen to I-98 and get on air this Friday, we will give you free Yochi. That's right, we're doing free Yochi all day, every day on Friday. Sorry, not every day. It's all thanks to Yochi Wollongong celebrating their first birthday Thursday, September 17th. And every person that gets on air this Friday here at I-98 is going to get some free Yochi. Sounds pretty good, right? So just keep it locked onto 98.1. Of course, all the feel-good music coming up before 10 with Olivia Dean and a sing-along with the Killers.
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3: 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And you know how they do all the kung fu fighting in the dojo? 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

0: Taylor Swift's Elizabeth Taylor this morning. Your next chance to guess for the mystery word is coming up at about 10:30 this morning. Two incorrect guesses, more incorrect guesses this morning with nipple and crayon. Yep, someone legitimately guessed nipple. Although from now on, you have to be guessing seven-letter words because that's your first clue. Drop this morning with Christian and Bella for breakfast and your next chance to guess at about 10:30 this morning.
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15: Through Corrimal and Ferry Meadow, the Princess Highway is busy in both directions. In Corrimal, the busiest part in between Railway Street and Tarawana Road. Then again at Ferry Meadow in between Balgownie Road and Elliott's Road. The M1 Princess Motorway all clear in either direction.